Kicking this hour off is Ella Langley and Morgan Wallen with I Can't Love You Anymore. My name's Tanya. Hey, thanks for hanging out with me tonight. I hope y'all remembered to celebrate National French Friday on Friday. It's one of my summer holidays I love to celebrate. Today we're celebrating Eat Your Jell-O Day, Paper Bag Day, National Different Colored Eyes Day, Simplicity Day, and Pecan Pie Day, or Pecan Pie. However you'd like to say it, I say grab a slice and enjoy it. Well, always a reason to celebrate. We got a lot of fun things happening around River Country this week. We'll talk about those. Of course, we have a chance for you to win. Lots of chances for you to win, actually. So we'll talk about some of those as well. Stay tuned for all of that information, as well as more of today's best country music here on B103. It's Sammy Kershaw up next, Queen of My Double Wide Trailer.

coming up this week, we got several fairs actually are happening this week. One of them, the Atchison County Fair, is headed to the fairgrounds in Rockport, July 13th through the 18th. 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Now let's get you back to the music with a little bit of life. It's Craig Morgan on today's Best.

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0: Clear skies tonight with a low around 65 degrees. Have a chance for some patchy fog in the morning before 7 a.m. Otherwise, sunny conditions, a high of 88. Clear with a low around 66 for your Monday night. Tuesday is calling for sunshine, a high near 90, a low of 69. Wednesday warming up to a high near 94, low of 71. Thursday also a high of 94 with a little bit more wind that maybe will help it out there a little bit. Low of 74 Thursday night, Friday high of 96 and sunshine, low of 77, and Saturday sunny and hot with a high of 97. 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It's time for a no-talk Joe play. Kicking off, here's Kane Brown with Woman.

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Tracy Byrd with Don't Take Her, She's All I Got, wrapping up that No Talk Troll play. Well, each week we got a chance for you to take home some Nebraska Lottery Scratchers by giving us your reaction. That's right, we're looking for the River Country reaction to our not-so-hard-hitting question. And last week we asked you how you felt about sushi. And if you remember last weekend, I also gave you a little sneak peek that this was going to be a question about sushi, and I introduced River Country to my daughter's pet fish, Sushi McGee. Obviously, you can't see him. I just introduced him verbally. Anyway, River Country, we asked you, how do you feel about sushi? And surprisingly, 49% of River Country said yum, 46% said yuck, and, well, five of you were like, meh, meh. I have to say I'm with the 46%. Yuck. Other than the fish. The fish is kind of cute. And by fish, I mean my daughter's fish, not the sushi. You know what I mean. River Country, that's just how I feel. It gets me all flustered. I don't even know what to think about it. Hey, we got another not-so-hard-hitting question coming your way this week. If you want to make sure you receive it as a text message, so all you have to do to reply to that is, well, text us at 402-873-1170, and we'll get you put into that. Just text the word buzz. You'll be entered in to play a lot of games that give you a chance to win and find out the latest information as well. I'm pretty sure this week we're going to be talking about hot dogs. That's right, hot dogs. We're all about the food here on B103. And we like the drinks, too. So up next, Zach John King here on B103.

future, wondering who's gonna kiss you first. You know what I'm talking about. Hey baby, what you doing tonight? It's butterflies and Bud Lights under the stars and on the stripes.

0: checking in on your community notebook, the Julian Preservation Committee invites you to the Little America 250 Village That Could. 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They'll have live music, grill up some burgers, and show off some vintage cars. 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
0: We are today's best country.
4: I'm Carmen Roberts. A preliminary report from the medical examiner's office in D.C. says Senator Lindsey Graham died from a ruptured aorta.
5: The condition is due to a clogging or hardening of the arteries. Senator Graham's office released the statement from the medical examiner, which also said a full death certificate will not be released until all testing is complete.
4: Fox's Grinnell Scott. As the nation honors Graham, Republicans are scrambling to find a temporary replacement for him in the Senate. Fighting flared again today between the U.S. and Iran over the Strait of Hormuz, and State Department spokesman Tommy Pigott tells Fox News Gulf allies agree with the U.S. about the strait.
6: We saw our Gulf allies and partners rejecting the idea that any country can charge tolls or fees for transit through an international waterway like the Strait of Hormuz.
4: America's listening to Fox News.
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Burge with Ride, Ride, Ride. And that's exactly what we're going to be doing come September, is riding a 61-inch Bad Boy Rebel riding mower down through river country. But how far will we go? Well, it's up to you to try to guess just how far we'll go. This summer's B103 and No Limit Power are giving away a prize that's truly a cut above the rest. That's right, you'll win that 61-inch Bad Boy Rebel riding mower if you can guess how far it will go. 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We also have some exclusive chances for members of our morning show text club, which we talked about earlier. So if you want to get in on that, text BUZZ to 873-1170. Now, whoever has the closest guess will take that Bad Boy mower home for themselves. And it's all thanks to No Limit Power, Arbor Day Farm, Larson Motors, Goody Home Realty, Home Innovation Spas, Heft Insurance, and CHI Health in Nebraska City. How far will it mow? 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
0: Checking in on your AccuWeather forecast. Have a chance of some patchy fog early morning hours tomorrow. Otherwise, it's going to be sunshine with a high of 88 and a low of 66 in clear conditions for your Monday evening. Then we're going to continue to warm up for the week. Tuesday, high of 90, low of 69. Wednesday and Thursday, high of 94. Thursday expecting a little bit more wind gust. And then Friday, high of 96. Saturday, high of 97 degrees. 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

Wrapping up that No Talk to a Play, Toby Keith with a little less talk and a lot more action. Well, you got it, Toby. Let's keep it moving with Lainey Wilson and John Mayer's Phone, Keys, Wallet. 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

0: The Brownville Education Center for Arts and Humanities will host its annual summer fundraiser, a Whole Hog Barbecue, and it's happening on Saturday, July 18th from 11 a.m. to 2 p.m. at the Village Hall in downtown Brownville on Main Street. The food crew will set up the night before for this 12-hour process. They'll even use a tractor for an old-fashioned ice cream churn to create a sweet treat for all who attend. 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
3: Fox News, I'm Roger Stern. The D.C. medical examiner says a ruptured aorta killed Lindsey Graham, according to preliminary results brought on by hardening the arteries. 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
3: 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Graham had just returned from Ukraine and called President Trump, who described the conversation to CNN State of the Union.
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It's just after 9 o'clock. That's Morgan Wallen with Don't We. Hey, tune in tomorrow morning for a chance to win $100 in Nebraska Lottery Scratchers with Match Me Monday. We play this each Monday morning, taking five contestants on the air in the 7 o'clock hour. The number you're going to want to call is 402-873-1170. If you can fill in the blank thinking like Ben, you'll win. The first contestant can win $100 in scratchers, and it drops by $20 in scratchers for each contestant after that till we get to that fifth contestant playing for $20 in scratchers. Now, if nobody matches in the five calls, we'll look for our first match online at facebook.com/b103.fm. 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And just to give you a little practice, fill in the blank, girl blank. What would it be? Girl blank. Well, if you're thinking like Little Big Town, you'd fill in that blank with the word crush. It's up next on B103.

John Morgan with Kid Myself. I'll tell you what, I've been feeling like a kid lately. I've been playing in the rain and going swimming with some kids and all kinds of fun stuff. River Country, we're going to be checking in on your AccuWeather forecast here in a little bit. And I don't think we're supposed to be having any storms. Matter of fact, it's supposed to be hot. However, let's be honest, it's always best to stay ahead of those storms. So I'm going to make sure you are doing just that. 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
0: 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Tomorrow, patchy fog in the morning, then sunshine, high of 88 degrees, clear skies overnight with a low of 66. Tuesday, sunny, high of 90, low of 69. Wednesday, high of 94 and a low of 71. Thursday, also sunshine with a high of 94. A little bit stronger wind gusts are possible, only in the teen range, though. And then Friday, sunny, high of 96, low of 77. Saturday, high of 97 degrees. This has been a look at your AccuWeather forecast, and some of you might say you hate how it looks, but what we do love is keeping the music moving for you. So Josh Ross is up next, a little bit of twist on those words. This one's called Hate How You Look. 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

And wrapping up that No Talk Show plays Kenny Chesney with How Forever Feels. And sometimes, River Country, it feels like forever since we've hung out. I think it's time to kick those boots off and keep the music moving. John Party's up next on River Country's Beat.

0: 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Meetings of the Board of Public Works are open to the public, and agendas for such meetings are kept continuously current, and they're also available for public inspection at the Office of the Manager Utilities at 100 Central Avenue. Your community notebook being brought to you by Nebraska City Utilities. Nebraska City Utilities wants to remind customers to fill out that cross-connection survey that's sent in this month's statement. This is a state requirement. They need your help to provide the best possible service. 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

That's Ella Langley with Be Her. Well, hopefully you'll be headed out to one of the local county fairs this week. You could be stopping by the fairgrounds in Pawnee City July 13th through the 18th to enjoy the Pawnee County Fair. 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Pawnee County Fair is always a fun time, and it's also fun to stay tuned. 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
0: News Channel Nebraska AccuWeather. Tomorrow's calling for sunshine, a high near 88. Do have a chance of some patchy fog before 7 a.m. So maybe give yourself a little bit more time to drive to work tomorrow. And then it's clear skies for your Monday evening, low of 66. And then we hit the 90s for the rest of the week. Tuesday, high of 90 with sunshine, low of 69. Wednesday and Thursday, sunny, high 94 degrees. Thursday, some wind gusts could get as high as 18 miles per hour. I'm not sure how much that'll help it feel cooler, but hey, it's worth a shot. Thursday night, clear with a low of 74. And then as you approach next weekend, Friday, sunshine, high of 96, a low of 77, and Saturday, a high of 97 degrees, sunny and hot. 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And my name's Tanya. Thanks for hanging out with me tonight. And, I can help you with keeping the music moving. So how about a no-talk triple play? It's Riley Green kicking things off with Change My Mind. 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

Kicking off our final hour together is Jason Aldean with Don't Tell On Me. Let's keep the music moving with one of my favorites. It's my girl Shania Twain. Honey, I'm home. 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

0: 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It's the Tractors here on River Country's B103. My name's Tanya. 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I'll let you know what's happening around River Country.
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0: 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Tomorrow's calling for patchy fog in the morning, then sunshine with a high of 88, a low of 66 overnight. Tuesday, sunny, high of 90, low of 69. Wednesday, sunny, high of 94 with a low of 71. Thursday, also a high of 94 degrees, but a little bit stronger wind, as high as about 18 miles per hour. Thursday night, low of 74. Friday's warming up with a high near 96 degrees and sunshine, but wind gusts up to 23 miles per hour. And Saturday, sunshine and hot, high of 97, wind gusts around 20 miles per hour. This has been a look at AccuWeather forecast here on River Country's B103. 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

Wrapping up that No Talk Show plays Florida Georgia Line with Confession. Hey, River Country, thanks for hanging out with me tonight. 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Stay safe and stay tuned. Brooks and Dunn is up next with Mama Ria.

0: Save the date as the Central Avenue Cinema is presenting Lilo and Stitch in the Nebraska City Sunken Parking Lot. 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Again, that's Saturday, July 18th, showing Lilo and Stitch. 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
1: News Channel Nebraska AccuWeather. Lows dip down to about 65 overnight under clear skies. South winds around 5 miles per hour. High of 88 with fog early Monday. Monday night, lows level off around 65. Sunny skies and dry Tuesday and Wednesday. Upper 80s Tuesday, low 90s by Wednesday. Looking further out, 93 Thursday, 95 Friday, and 96 on Saturday. I'm weatherology meteorologist Laura Lockwood on News Channel Nebraska. Currently, it's 74 degrees.

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2: Lows dip down to about 65 overnight under clear skies. South winds around 5 miles per hour. High of 88 with fog early Monday. Monday night, lows level off around 65. Sunny skies and dry Tuesday and Wednesday. Upper 80s Tuesday, low 90s by Wednesday. Looking further out, 93 Thursday, 95 Friday, and 96 on Saturday. I'm weatherology meteorologist Laura Lockwood on News Channel Nebraska. Currently, it's 74 degrees.
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0: 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You may only win a News Channel Nebraska contest once per 30-day period with one winner per household. News Channel Nebraska is not responsible for lost or delayed mail, telephone failures, or for email system malfunctions causing a contestant to lose a chance to participate. Employees of News Channel Nebraska and their immediate family members are not eligible to win. Winners are responsible for any and all taxes associated with winning the prize and must sign a W-9 form before receiving any prize valued at over $600. Management will have sole discretion to decide any questions concerning the interpretation of rules governing the promotion and the administration of the promotion, and such decisions shall be final. News Channel Nebraska reserves a right to reject any incomplete or confusing guess and any guess not submitted in accordance with promotion rules. Participants will not have any expectation of privacy concerning the information submitted or the announcement of winners. Prizes will be held for a minimum of 60 days for their winner, and after that time, News Channel Nebraska has a right to redistribute those prize items. Thank you for taking part in our contest and for listening to today's Best Country B103 and Odo County Country.
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2: Lows dip down to about 65. Overnight, under clear skies, south winds around 5 miles per hour. High of 88 with fog early Monday. Monday night, lows level off around 65. Sunny skies and dry Tuesday and Wednesday. Upper 80s Tuesday, low 90s by Wednesday. Looking further out, 93 Thursday, 95 Friday, and 96 on Saturday. I'm weatherology meteorologist Laura Lockwood on News Channel Nebraska. Right now, it's 72 degrees.

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3: Lows dip down to about 65 overnight under clear skies. South winds around 5 miles per hour. High of 88 with fog early Monday. Monday night, lows level off around 65. Sunny skies and dry Tuesday and Wednesday. Upper 80s Tuesday, low 90s by Wednesday. Looking further out, 93 Thursday, 95 Friday, and 96 on Saturday. I'm weatherology meteorologist Laura Lockwood on News Channel Nebraska.

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0: 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With How Far Will It Mow? You can take home a 61-inch Bad Boy Rebel mower this September and be the envy of your entire neighborhood.
1: I cut that grass for free.
0: As you trim your lawn to perfection. All summer long, we'll be taking guesses on how far the mower will mow. Go. As we hit the highway on a tour of river country at the end of the summer. You can enter one guess at B103.fm and win bonus guesses throughout the summer on air, on Facebook, through texting, and on location. Whoever has the closest guess to the actual distance will be taking that bad boy home for themselves.
2: I got my guess in.
0: 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How far will it mow? Going on all summer.
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5: Lows dip down to about 65. Overnight, under clear skies, south winds around 5 miles per hour. High of 88 with fog early Monday. Monday night, lows level off around 65. Sunny skies and dry, Tuesday and Wednesday, upper 80s, Tuesday, low 90s by Wednesday. Looking further out, 93 Thursday, 95 Friday, and 96 on Saturday. I'm weatherology meteorologist Laura Lockwood on News Channel Nebraska. Right now, 70.

0: 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With How Far Will It Mow? You can take home a 61-inch Bad Boy Rebel mower this September and be the envy of your entire neighborhood.
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0: As you trim your lawn to perfection. All summer long, we'll be taking guesses on how far the mower will mow. I mean, go. As we hit the highway on a tour of River Country at the end of the summer. You can enter one guess at B103.fm and win bonus guesses throughout the summer on air, on Facebook,

0: Of 88 with fog early Monday. Monday night, lows level off around 65. Sunny skies and dry Tuesday and Wednesday. Upper 80s Tuesday, low 90s by Wednesday. Looking further out, 93 Thursday, 95 Friday, and 96 on Saturday. I'm weatherology meteorologist Laura Lockwood on News Channel Nebraska. Right now, 70.
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1: It doesn't matter. It's 5 o'clock somewhere.
0: It's always on 5 in Margaritaville, come to think of it.
1: Yeah, I heard that.
0: You've been there, haven't you?
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0: 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With How Far Will It Mow? 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
0: As you trim your lawn to perfection. All summer long, we'll be taking guesses on how far the mower will mow. I mean, go. As we hit the highway on a tour of river country at the end of the summer. You can enter one guess at B103.fm and win bonus guesses throughout the summer on air, on Facebook, through texting, and on location. Whoever has the closest guess to the actual distance will be taking that bad boy home for themselves.
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5: Lows dip down to about 65 overnight under clear skies, south winds around 5 miles per hour. High of 88 with fog early Monday. Monday night, lows level off around 65. Sunny skies and dry Tuesday and Wednesday, upper 80s Tuesday, low 90s by Wednesday. Looking further out, 93 Thursday, 95 Friday, and 96 on Saturday. I'm weatherology meteorologist Laura Lockwood on News Channel Nebraska. 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

0: 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You can take home a 61-inch Bad Boy Rebel mower this September and be the envy of your entire neighborhood.
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0: As you trim your lawn to perfection. All summer long, we'll be taking guesses on how far the mower will mow. I mean, go. As we hit the highway on a tour of river country at the end of the summer. You can enter one guess at B103.fm and win bonus guesses throughout the summer on air, on Facebook, through texting, and on location. Whoever has the closest guess to the actual distance will be taking that bad boy home for themselves.
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0: 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How far will it mow? Going on all summer.
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5: Lows dip down to about 65. Overnight, under clear skies, south winds around 5 miles per hour. High of 88 with fog early Monday. Monday night, lows level off around 65. Sunny skies and dry, Tuesday and Wednesday, upper 80s. Tuesday, low 90s by Wednesday. Looking further out, 93 Thursday, 95 Friday, and 96 on Saturday. I'm weatherology meteorologist Laura Lockwood on News Channel Nebraska. Currently, it's 69 degrees.
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2: News Channel, Nebraska AccuWeather.
3: Ample sunshine expected with fog in spots early today, with daytime highs approaching 88. Southeasterly winds around 5 miles per hour. Clear skies tonight, lows level off around 65. Daytime highs approaching 90. Tomorrow, ample sunshine developing with fog in spots early. Ample sunshine and dry Wednesday and Thursday with highs in the low 90s. I'm weatherology meteorologist Laura Lockwood on News Channel Nebraska. Right now, 70.

0: This summer, B103 and No Limit Power are giving away a prize that's a cut above the rest with How Far Will It Mow? You can take home a 61-inch Bad Boy Rebel mower this September and be the envy of your entire neighborhood.
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0: As you trim your lawn to perfection. All summer long, we'll be taking guesses on how far the mower will mow. I mean, go. As we hit the highway on a tour of river country at the end of the summer. 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Whoever has the closest guess to the actual distance will be taking that bad boy home for themselves.
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0: 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Going on all summer.
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5: Ample sunshine expected with fog in spots early today, with daytime highs approaching 88. Southeasterly winds around 5 miles per hour. Clear skies tonight, lows of a low around 65. Daytime highs approaching 90. Tomorrow, ample sunshine developing with fog in spots early. Ample sunshine and dry Wednesday and Thursday with highs in the low 90s. I'm weatherology meteorologist Laura Lockwood on News Channel.

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Here's a visit from Nate Smith in World on Fire. Right here at Today's Best Country, it's B103. A beautiful Monday morning to you as we keep things moving with new music from Stella Lefty. This is called Boston.

0: There's Dierks Bentley and his classic Drunk on a Plane right here at Today's Best Country, B103 and B103.fm. Don't be getting kicked off the plane there, Dierks, but I'm guessing it's probably actually a private jet, but that's just me. Hope you're having a good one here as we get this work week going on the 13th of July, 2026. Welcome on into the morning show. We got a visit from Megan Maroney with her new one on the way. King George is coming up. A check of the forecast in a moment. Local news starts up next hour from our award-winning News Channel Nebraska Newsroom. We'll see what's happening around River Country with a check of your community notebook later on this hour. And we've got ag info all day long. 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All right, we got a chance for you to win $100 in Nebraska Lottery Scratchers around 7:40 with Match Me Monday. And we've got our River Country reaction question for the week to tell you about. Give you a chance to win $10 in Scratchers with that and much, much more. Welcome to another work week, mid-July. And weather-wise, I think it might reflect that. We'll talk about that coming up after the agribusiness news right here on Today's Best Country, B103.
1: A new update to engine requirements. Hello, I'm Kellen Havikin with the latest agribusiness news on Brownfield. 100 years ago, the founders of Pioneer revolutionized farming with the commercialization of hybrid seed corn. See how it all started at pioneer.com/100. The U.S. EPA has proposed changes to federal diesel emissions regulations that would eliminate vehicle derailments caused by diesel exhaust fluid system failures. T.J. Wilson with the America First Policy Institute says EPA's rule revision would save American truckers an estimated $12 billion.
2: Effectively ends derailments for new vehicles and does a variety of other things that are going to really show that you can have strong clean air goals and you can have strong environmental protections while also not killing entire industries and constraining the livelihood of folks.
1: EPA says a derailment occurs when DEF system fails, leading to trucks and tractors losing powers. As the U.S. corn crop faces increased disease pressure, two farmers in the Western Corn Belt say crop health remains a top priority. South Central Nebraska farmer Mike Bergen says he's budgeted for two fungicide passes on all of his acres.
3: Not sure that I'm going to need it if we stay really hot. Don't know how much that tar spot's going to progress, but that opens up the door for southern rust and other things. So I think we're fortunate that we haven't had to spray so far.
1: Southeast Kansas farmer Ben Beller says he'll apply fungicide with a drone.
4: Any day now, we've done the math, and that always seems to pay off, and it seems to help us in multiple ways. But, yeah, definitely a concern and just something you're going to have to watch for.
1: According to the Crop Protection Network, tar spot's been confirmed in Indiana, Iowa, Illinois, Wisconsin, Minnesota, Missouri, Nebraska, and Kansas. An extension agronomist says fungicide application strategies vary from farm to farm. Iowa State University's Megan Anderson tells Brownfield.
5: I'm sure a lot of growers have different strategies that they approach, right? There's a lot of folks that will apply a fungicide kind of regardless of what the weather forecast looks like. With a lot of applications, you kind of just have to get in line and get things sprayed during the appropriate time frame.
1: She says research shows the optimal time to apply is a tasseling or the VT stage in corn and the R3 pod setting stage for soybeans. Certified real estate appraiser with Compeer Financial says farmland values remain relatively stable. Ethan Cook tells Brownfield.
6: What we're kind of seeing in our data is a lot of those values peaked in late 2022 and 2023. I've seen about a 10% retraction from those peak values.
1: He says that's a result of the current ag economy. Follow Brownfield on Twitter at Brownfield. I'm Kellen Havikin for Brownfield.
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10: News Channel, Nebraska AccuWeather.
11: Ample sunshine expected with fog in spots early today, with daytime highs approaching 88. Southeasterly winds around 5 miles per hour. Clear skies tonight, lows level off around 65. Daytime highs approaching 90. Tomorrow, ample sunshine developing with fog in spots early. Ample sunshine and dry Wednesday and Thursday with highs in the low 90s. I'm weatherology meteorologist Laura Lockwood on News Channel Nebraska. Currently 68.

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0: Megan Maroney and Beautiful Things right here at Today's Best Country, B103 and B103.fm. And that is a beautiful song, I would have to say as well. Hoping your day is going beautifully here on this Monday as we make it to the tunes here this morning. Coming up, a look at the Community Notebook is on the way, and we'll tell you about things that are going on around River Country. But, hey, you don't have to have the notebook to have me tell you about things going on around River Country, because I can tell you this. Got a live broadcast on location coming up later on this week. It's our first county fair visit of 2026. That's right, Atchison County Fair is what it is. This Thursday, we will broadcast live. The fair begins today, so hopefully they're having fun in Rockport here later on today. And that's going on through Saturday. Different animals, livestock getting shown all week long. Arts and crafts going on over there, food competitions and more. And we're going to broadcast live to tell you about it and visit with some of the folks out there from 10 to noon this Thursday on B103 and B103.fm. Thanks to all the local supporters of the Atchison County Fair, including Citizens Bank in Rockport, Pleasant View in Rockport, and Hiawatha Implement helping out too. All right, we're going to look at the Community Notebook and see what else is going on around River Country here later on this hour. And we have new music from Dustin Lynch coming up in just a bit right here on Today's Best Country, B103.
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1: 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I mean, go. 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

0: Easy to Love. That's Dustin Lynch doing his thing on today's Best Country. It's B103.
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0: All right, a check of that Community Notebook right now to wind down our first hour together this week. It's brought to you by Ambassador Health, your local family-owned leader in post-hospital rehabilitation and long-term care. Well, the Saturday with a Soldier program continues on at the Missouri River Basin Lewis and Clark Visitor Center on the second Saturday of the month through October. They just had the one here for July this past weekend, so maybe you got out there to check it out. Hopefully you did. If not, don't worry. Another one coming up in August, September, and October. Three more to go on that second Saturday. Living History Corps gets out there to give you live demonstrations and tell stories of daily life on the expedition. And kids, whoops, I forgot to hit that button. All right, kids can dress up and try their hand at tomahawk throwing and have some fun out there. Lots of great photo ops and very educational. Next event will be the second Saturday of August. That's August 8th from 10 to 4. Find out what else is happening around River Country by clicking the calendar button at b103.fm.
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10: Ample sunshine expected with fog and spots early today, with daytime highs approaching 88. Southeasterly winds around 5 miles per hour. Clear skies tonight, lows of a low around 65. Daytime highs approaching 90. Tomorrow, ample sunshine developing with fog and spots early. Ample sunshine and dry Wednesday and Thursday with highs in the low 90s. I'm weatherology meteorologist Laura Lockwood on News Channel Nebraska. Currently 68.

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3: Fox News, I'm Gianna Gelosi. The Senate returns today under a dark cloud after the sudden death of Senator Lindsey Graham.
4: The Washington, D.C. medical examiner's preliminary examination found that the 71-year-old suffered an aortic dissection, or essentially complications from cardiovascular disease. Emergency crews responded to a report of chest pain at a home listed as one of Graham's addresses.
3: This Fox's Alex Hogan. Lindsey Graham was 71. The U.S. conducting a fresh round of strikes against Iran last night in an attempt to counter Tehran's aggression in the Strait of Hormuz.
5: The U.S. military says it hit dozens of Iranian targets overnight. This in response to Iran hitting another container ship on Sunday in the Strait of Hormuz. Iran, meanwhile, says it targeted United States military facilities in Bahrain and destroyed radar systems in Oman.
3: It's Fox's Jonathan Savage. 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
8: 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Hope you're having a phenomenal start to your work week here on this Monday. If it's starting a little rough, hey, we got some good news stories. We'll pass your direction coming up here later on this hour. But right now, we're going to drop in our local news and see what's happening. Hopefully it's good, but sometimes not all great. Let's get the latest from our own Dan Swanson in the award-winning News Channel Nebraska newsroom.
9: Thank you. Good morning. The Richardson County Sheriff's Office reports an arrest with the assistance of the U.S. Marshals Service's Metro Fugitive Task Force. A press release says 41-year-old Gabriel Wolf of Lincoln was located at an apartment in Fall City and was arrested on warrants from Lancaster and Sarpy counties. Also arrested was 38-year-old Melinda Honia of Fall City. A bench warrant was issued in Lancaster County June 8th for Wolf, who is alleged to have failed to appear in court. In Sarpy County, Wolf is suspected of possession of methamphetamine. The Cass County Sheriff's Office reports a three-vehicle accident Thursday on Highway 75. A press release says a Dodge Intrepid driven by Michael Holloway, 66, in Nebraska City, stopped for a 71-year-old Murray man attempting to turn from the highway into his driveway. Holloway's Intrepid was hit from behind by a vehicle driven by 62-year-old Susan Hensley of Nebraska City. The force caused the Intrepid to hit the Dodge Durango driven by Henry Ladd. A passenger, 47-year-old Ellen Ladd, was taken by Murray Fire and Rescue to Nebraska Medicine with minor injuries. Nebraska Governor Jim Pillen says the new property tax hotline is intended to inform people about tax issues without them having to attend a hearing in Lincoln.
10: Hey, let's make it simple. Let's use technology. We can use a website. You can go online, go to propertytaxhotline.nebraska.gov. And the goal is for you to tell us your story. Tell us what's happening. It's been a crazy last month with the county, the statewide county assessors increasing valuation that makes no sense. There's no accountability with the assessors in all 93 counties. So we need help for every Nebraskan to tell their story.
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10: 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The politicians of the last 45 years that have voted for what they believe were tax cuts have been duped because they're tax shift.
9: For more, visit propertytaxhotline.nebraska.gov. Senator Lindsey Graham, one of President Donald Trump's closest allies in Congress who traveled the globe to advocate for more aggressive U.S. foreign policy, has died after a brief and sudden illness. He was 71. President Trump called his passing very tough and ordered flags across the country to be flown at half-mast. A noted hawk, Graham was one of the most influential figures in Washington on foreign affairs, and he advised Trump on matters such as the Iran war and Russia. The Associated Press reports that 84-year-old Senator Mitch McConnell issued a statement about a fall that has kept him out of public view. He said he is experiencing the effects of aging, but is expecting to return to the Senate after rehabilitation. The Pawnee County Fair is scheduled July 13th to the 18th with the theme of Garden of Dreams. Events include a 6 p.m. parade Thursday, July 16th, magic shows on Friday, an outlaw truck and tractor pull, and Grand River Rodeo on Saturday. The Atchison County Fair also scheduled July 13th to the 18th, a parade at Rockport School at 10 a.m. The Fremont County Fair in Sydney, Iowa is scheduled July 18th through the 20th. The 4-H Horse Show is Thursday, July 16th, with Fair Queen introductions at 5:30 p.m. Main stage events include a sweet corn feed and talent show. Saturday events include antique tractors, barbecue, and award presentations at 5:45 p.m. prior to the cherry pie auction, 4-H shooting completion, and the two-county Dusters drill team performances are Sunday. The Richardson County 4-H Fair is scheduled in Humboldt, July 19th to the 25th. The fair includes livestock shows, barbecue, Ag Olympics, and 4-H fish fry. The river stage is at 9.1 feet. From the News Channel, Nebraska Newsroom, I'm Dan Swanson.
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2: Ample sunshine expected with fog in spots early today, with daytime highs approaching 88. Southeasterly winds around 5 miles per hour. Clear skies tonight, lows level off around 65. Daytime highs approaching 90. Tomorrow, ample sunshine developing with fog in spots early. Ample sunshine and dry Wednesday and Thursday with highs in the low 90s. I'm weatherology meteorologist Laura Lockwood on News Channel Nebraska. Currently 68.
8: Let's look at the forecast from our Weatherology Weather Center, and we'll get more details on what's to come weatherwise shortly. 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
11: I pledge allegiance to the flag, the United States of America, and to the Republic at which it stands, one nation, and a God, indivisible, with liberty and justice for all.

0: It's Don't We. That is Mr. Morgan Wallen right here at Today's Best Country, B103, B103.fm. And Alexa, play B103 through that Alexa device you've got there as well. All right, what's going on with some good news stories here? Let's start the week off with some good vibes here on this wonderful Monday. And how about this? We start off with some free coffee. That sounds good to me. A nonprofit called the Montana Bar Fairies. Yes, Montana Bar Fairies. They're going viral for rewarding those who make the safe choice not to drive after they drink. Volunteers are leaving $5 coffee gift cards under the windshield wipers of vehicles that are left at bars overnight, thanking the owners for taking a cab home instead of risking a DUI. It's a little presumptuous, I guess, that person would have done that, but you would think so, right? I mean, I guess they could be somebody who just maybe couldn't start their car or something. But yeah, either way, that's pretty awesome stuff. Elsewhere, we go from Montana to Connecticut now. Family's husky is a hero there after stepping between a young child and a charging black bear in Connecticut. Home security footage captured the bear running toward the kid. That's a recipe for disaster. But the dog then sprinted across the yard, confronting the bear, chasing it away. That's amazing. Child and dog both unharmed. Owner said he was rewarding the husky with a T-bone steak. Yes. I wholeheartedly go for that. That is awesome. And last but certainly not least, 94-year-old man in New Zealand has been officially recognized by the folks at Guinness as the world's oldest water skier. You heard me right, 94 years old. Brian Murray, his name. He earned the title at 94 years, 318 days, so just shy of 95. He's been water skiing since all the way back in 55 and has no plans to stop. So I guess he'll probably keep adding to his record, it sounds like. Oh, man. All right, more music's on the way in a bit. Going to roll in some Dylan's coming up in just a few after Check Your Forecast next right here on Today's Best Country, B103.
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2: 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Osborne admitted he'd give Democrats control of the Senate.
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6: Dan Osborne claims he's for the working man, but Osborne and his wife paid themselves hundreds of thousands of dollars through shady Wyoming companies they control, skirting election laws.
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2: Gross. Don't be fooled by fake Dan Osborne.
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9: Ample sunshine expected with fog in spots early today, with daytime highs approaching 88. Southeasterly winds around 5 miles per hour. Clear skies tonight, lows level off around 65. Daytime highs approaching 90. Tomorrow, ample sunshine developing with fog in spots early. Ample sunshine and dry Wednesday and Thursday with highs in the low 90s. I'm weatherology meteorologist Laura Lockwood on News Channel Nebraska. Currently 68.

0: Got a couple of Dylans for you. Dylan Marlowe, Dylan Scott, and Boys Back Home on today's Best Country, B103. Streaming around the planet, too, B103.fm as well. All right, making it on through the music here this morning. Hope you're having a fantastic one. We've got a check of the forecast, the local news, funeral announcements coming up here, and I'll probably pass on our River Country reaction question here maybe in the back half of the hour as well, possibly. We'll see. We do have a visit with Beatrice 77 Livestock coming up later on this hour, so I might forget and just do it later on here in the morning show. One thing I will definitely tell you about, though, is the fact that you can get that River Country reaction question texted to you at 8 o'clock this morning, so don't miss it. I'll also text out the Thursday text trivia question to you and other little bits of info if you're part of the Morning Show Text Club. 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And in the back half of the hour, that new one from Lauren Elena with Chase Matthew coming up right here on today's Best Country, B103.
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0: 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Rolling on through the 6 o'clock hour, getting you the latest info. We've got the forecast to check on, funeral announcements, more ag info, and right now more local news to check on. 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
7: Thank you. Good morning. The Richardson County Sheriff's Office reports an arrest with the assistance of the U.S. Marshals Service's Metro Fugitive Task Force. A press release says 41-year-old Gabriel Wolf of Lincoln was located at an apartment in Fall City and was arrested on warrants from Lancaster and Sarpy counties. Also arrested was 38-year-old Melinda Honia of Fall City. A bench warrant was issued in Lancaster County June 8th for Wolf, who is alleged to have failed to appear in court. In Sarpy County, Wolf is suspected of possession of methamphetamine. The Cass County Sheriff's Office reports a three-vehicle accident Thursday on Highway 75. A press release says a Dodge Intrepid driven by Michael Holloway, 66, in Nebraska City, stopped for a 71-year-old Murray man attempting to turn from the highway into his driveway. Holloway's Intrepid was hit from behind by a vehicle driven by 62-year-old Susan Hensley of Nebraska City. The force caused the Intrepid to hit the Dodge Durango driven by Henry Ladd. A passenger, 47-year-old Ellen Ladd, was taken by Murray Fire and Rescue to Nebraska Medicine with minor injuries. Nebraska Governor Jim Pillen says the new property tax hotline is intended to inform people about tax issues without them having to attend a hearing in Lincoln.
8: 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And the goal is for you to tell your story. 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It's been a crazy last month with the county, the statewide county assessors increasing valuation that makes no sense. 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
8: 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The politicians of the last 45 years that have voted for what they believe were tax cuts have been duped because they're tax shift.
7: For more, visit propertytaxhotline.nebraska.gov. Senator Lindsey Graham, one of President Donald Trump's closest allies in Congress who traveled the globe to advocate for more aggressive U.S. foreign policy, has died after a brief and sudden illness. He was 71. President Trump called his passing very tough and ordered flags across the country to be flown at half-mast. A noted hawk, Graham was one of the most influential figures in Washington on foreign affairs, and he advised Trump on matters such as the Iran war and Russia. The Associated Press reports that 84-year-old Senator Mitch McConnell issued a statement about a fall that has kept him out of public view. He said he's experiencing the effects of aging, but is expecting to return to the Senate after rehabilitation. The Pawnee County Fair is scheduled July 13th to the 18th with the theme of Garden of Dreams. Events include a 6 p.m. parade Thursday, July 16th, magic shows on Friday, an outlaw truck and tractor pull, and Grand River Rodeo on Saturday. The Atchison County Fair also scheduled July 13th to the 18th, a parade at Rockport School at 10 a.m. The Fremont County Fair in Sydney, Iowa is scheduled July 18th through the 20th. The 4-H Horse Show is Thursday, July 16th, with Fair Queen introductions at 5:30 p.m. Main stage events include a sweet corn feed and talent show. Saturday events include antique tractors, barbecue, and award presentations at 5:45 p.m. prior to the cherry pie auction, 4-H shooting completion, and the two-county Dusters drill team performances are Sunday. The Richardson County 4-H Fair is scheduled in Humboldt, July 19th to the 25th. The fair includes livestock shows, barbecue, Ag Olympics, and 4-H fish fry. The river stage is at 9.1 feet. From the News Channel, Nebraska Newsroom, I'm Dan Swanson.
0: 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Richard J. Stivers, age 87, of Auburn, passed away Sunday, June 28th, surrounded by his loving family. Graveside service is scheduled for 11 o'clock this morning at Peru Cemetery in Peru. Memorials may be directed to Peru, Mount Vernon Cemetery, or the American Cancer Society. And Goody Mortuary in Nebraska City is in charge of the arrangements for Richard J. Stivers. And William G. Bill Brazil of Syracuse, previously Nebraska City, passed away peacefully Friday, July 3rd, at the age of 59, surrounded by the love of his family. Family will greet friends from 5 to 7 this evening at Goody Mortuary in Nebraska City. Memorial service will be held at 10:30 tomorrow morning at Goody Mortuary, followed by interment in Wayuka Cemetery in Nebraska City. In lieu of flowers, family kindly requests memorial contributions to help with the unexpected expenses that accompany Bill's passing and to establish a memorial for his beloved grandchildren in his honor. Goody Mortuary is in charge of the arrangements for William G. Bill Brazil. For the full funeral listings and a complete obituary archive, head to newschannelnebraska.com.
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10: Ample sunshine expected with fog in spots early today, with daytime highs approaching 88. Southeasterly winds around 5 miles per hour. Clear skies tonight, lows level off around 65. Daytime highs approaching 90. Tomorrow, ample sunshine developing with fog in spots early. Ample sunshine and dry Wednesday and Thursday with highs in the low 90s. I'm weatherology meteorologist Laura Lockwood on News Channel Nebraska. Right now, 66.

It's called All My Exes, Lauren Elena with Chase Matthew at Today's Best Country, B103, and streaming around the planet, B103.fm as well. Hoping you're having a great one here as you get on through the tunes on this Monday. And with it being a Monday, it's about time I bring up our River Country reaction question for this week. We actually post this on Saturday. You can start voting on Saturday. I'm not sure how much the weekend folks talk about it, though, but I wanted to get them involved, so I did start adding this onto our poll, our texting poll thing, situation, program, whatever. I don't know how to explain it. I set it up to be able to take responses starting on Saturday, going Saturday to Friday instead of, you know, on Monday. But I'm not sure how much, you know, folks vote over the weekend. Usually not very much. Got other stuff you're doing out there. I get it. So Monday is where I like to really bring it up and try to get some votes going here and see what you think. And this week, you know, I've been picking different things of note regarding national days of the week and what have you. Well, Wednesday is a big one this week. Wednesday is National Hot Dog Day. That's right, National Hot Dog Day on the horizon coming up on Wednesday. And what's the biggest question when it comes to hot dogs? No, not how many do you think you can eat or stick in your mouth at once, although that looks hilarious. But does ketchup belong on a hot dog? I am in the group of no, no, no, no, no. My wife likes it, though. I just kind of cringe when I see her put ketchup on the hot dog. It looks kind of gross to me. But I will admit, growing up, I wasn't this way. I wasn't so anti-ketchup. I didn't usually use much ketchup. I maybe used a little bit, but yeah, I don't know. I don't know when I switched and thought, that's kind of gross. Why am I having ketchup on here? I will say, I don't know if this is sacrilegious or this makes me look worse, but for a corn dog, totally different. Very, very sweet, right? Although ketchup is quite sweet as well. I like mostly mustard with my corn dog, but then every, you know, like three bites, I like a little dab of ketchup to bring it back to the sweeter side. Usually it's, okay, this is way too much info that you don't care about. It's like two bites with mustard, one bite plain, one bite with ketchup and mustard. That's kind of my thing, and I don't know. I try to get eight bites in, depending on the corn dog. Am I really that analytical about my corn dog?

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2: There was some cleanup direct cash cattle trade that took place Friday, but for the week, live deals in the South were at $248, $7 lower than the previous week's business. Dress deals in the North were at mostly $393, $10 lower than the prior week's weighted average basis. Box beef was higher and sharply higher with solid demand for moderate offerings. Choice up $1.87 at $382.68. Select was $4.84 higher at $368.33. Estimated cattle slaughter was 99,000 head. Cash hogs closed higher with a moderate negotiated run. Barrows and gilts at the National Daily Direct up $1.25 with a weighted average of 98.30. The Iowa Minnesota was $1.81 higher with a weighted average of 99.38. And the Western Corn Belt up $1.53 with a weighted average of 99.33. Pork values were sharply higher, up $2.53 at $101.34. And estimated hog slaughter was 452,000 head. I'm Megan Grabner for Brown Field.
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5: All right, 52 minutes into the 6 o'clock hour, 6:52 right now, 66 degrees right here in Nebraska City. Coming up, local news to check on in just a bit, national news forecast as well. Looks like a hot week ahead. We had high 80s yesterday. We hit 90 on Saturday. We were supposed to keep gradually going up, but not always sticking with the plan, the weather out there. But, you know, it still was hot for sure. And looking at this week ahead, yeah, we're supposed to kind of eke up a little bit pretty much each day this week for the most part. A couple of days where we stall out at the same temperature like today, expecting a high of 88. But yeah, we'll see how it all plays out. But, yeah, I don't see any precipitation in the forecast right now. Everything is sunny and clear. I don't even see, the closest I see is mostly clear at night, a couple of nights. But, yeah, otherwise, not much cloud cover out there whatsoever going on for this week ahead. All right, we are going to find out what's happening at Beatrice 77 Livestock here this morning as we grab the phone. And this is time to get back at it with another sale out there at Beatrice 77 Livestock. And Ryan Sommerhalder joining us on the phone line. How's it going there, Ryan?
6: It's going good. It's a good morning.
5: It's surprisingly, considering we're going to be around 90 again, not too bad this morning, right? Pretty
6: that's right. Yeah, yep, really nice right now.
5: Yeah, so that's good. And as we often see this time of year, probably going a little bit early on the sale here today.
6: Yep, going to start at 9:30 on the way cows and bulls. Good run of them, but like we did last time, just to kind of take care of the cattle, take care of everybody out back, we're going to get started at 9:30.
5: Yeah, otherwise you probably have to be out there with a hose for everybody, I think, trying to keep everybody.
6: Yep, that's right.
5: All righty. Well, what's it looking like here for today?
6: You bet. Like we said, 9:30 start on the way cows and bulls. If you have those to move, certainly have time to get them over here. Go see Courtney on the north side. Then at 11 o'clock, we are going to have our hay sale. Quite a few small squares in, guys. The consignments, we have 190 first cutting alfalfa, 115 second cutting alfalfa, 100.

0: 51 Prairie and 40 Brome. In the round bales, a little smaller run, we have 64 total. Checked in right now, we have 32 first cutting alfalfa, 3 second cutting, 12 third cutting, and 17 Prairie. Like we said, 9:30 start on the away cows and bulls, and we'll move right into the feeder cattle. Then at the end of the run, we will pick up the pairs and the breads, so that'll kind of be our order there today. In the pairs and breads, we have two black families. They're going to be one's going to be a second calver, one's going to be running age. They're going to have June calves at side. We also have one black family running age with a May calf at side. One listing of feeders that I want to talk about today. We got 9 black steers. They're going to be weaned and vaccinated. They're going to weigh 750 pounds. They're going to be cutter singletons out of Liberty. Nice small package of steers there, guys. So certainly that'll kind of wind her up today, like we talked about, a little shorter, a little sweeter, but we will get through her. We have obviously going to be closed again next Monday, July 20th. Our next sale will be the 27th. Next sale will be July 27th. With that being said, if you have cattle to look at, cattle consign, certainly give one of us a call. You can call Brian Brower at 402-239-0878, or you can call myself, Ryan Sommerhalder, at 402-335-7937. With that being said, everybody stay cool. Have a good couple weeks or a week or whenever we see you. Certainly appreciate your business. You can check us out on the internet. You can see us at Facebook. Check out our website or watch each and every auction at lmaauctions.com. And hope you all have a great day from all of us here at Beatrice 77 Livestock.
1: Sounds great. Thanks a lot, Ryan. Here's Ryan Sommerhalder with Beatrice 77 Livestock. Again, Beatrice77Livestock.com on the web. And you can always watch those auctions on there as well at LMA Auctions. All right, let's sneak in a tune. Not a lot happening there at Beatrice 77 Livestock. Kind of a smaller sale with the heat, I'm guessing there. So let's drop in some Josh Ross before the news here on today's Best Country, B103, and around the world, B103.fm.

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3: News. I'm Chris Foster. South Carolina Senate Republican Lindsey Graham's cause of death is reported as aortic dissection, a sudden tear caused by clogged and hardened blood vessels.
4: South Carolina Governor Henry McMaster will appoint someone to fill Senator Graham's seat for the remainder of his term. President Trump has said he has someone in mind, but would wait a bit before saying who it is. This is separate from the special election that will take place, likely August 11th, to find who will replace Graham as a Republican nominee for Senate. He had won his June primary.
3: It's Fox's Jessica Rosenthal. Dozens more airstrikes were reported against Iran, with Iran firing at neighbors hosting American troops in retaliation.
5: Jordan, Oman, Bahrain, and Kuwait all took fire. The Kuwait is saying that border crossings, even an oil rig, were hit out there. There's been a lot of social media traffic suggesting that U.S. service members were injured in Kuwait. Those reports are not true.
3: Fox's Mike Tobin. America's listening to Fox News.
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7: 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Here in Nebraska City, we got clear skies, we got 66 degrees, and we'll update you on the forecast to come here in just a matter of moments. Right now, though, going to find out what's going on with the news, and for that, here's our own Dan Swanson in the award-winning News Channel Nebraska Newsroom.
8: Thank you. Good morning. The Richardson County Sheriff's Office reports an arrest with the assistance of the U.S. Marshals Service's Metro Fugitive Task Force. A press release says 41-year-old Gabriel Wolf of Lincoln was located at an apartment in Fall City and was arrested on warrants from Lancaster and Sarpy counties. Also arrested was 38-year-old Melinda Haunia of Fall City. A bench warrant was issued in Lancaster County June 8th for Wolf, who is alleged to have failed to appear in court. In Sarpy County, Wolf is suspected of possession of methamphetamine. The Cass County Sheriff's Office reports a three-vehicle accident Thursday on Highway 75. A press release says a Dodge Intrepid driven by Michael Holloway, 66, in Nebraska City, stopped for a 71-year-old Murray man attempting to turn from the highway into his driveway. Holloway's Intrepid was hit from behind by a vehicle driven by 62-year-old Susan Hensley of Nebraska City. The force caused the Intrepid to hit the Dodge Durango driven by Henry Ladd. A passenger, 47-year-old Ellen Ladd, was taken by Murray Fire and Rescue to Nebraska Medicine with minor injuries. Nebraska Governor Jim Pillen says the new property tax hotline is intended to inform people about tax issues without them having to attend a hearing in Lincoln.
9: Hey, let's make it simple. 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And the goal is for you to tell your story. 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It's been a crazy last month with the statewide county assessors increasing valuation that makes no sense. There's no accountability with the assessors in all 93 counties. So we need help for every Nebraskan to tell their story.
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9: 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The politicians of the last 45 years that have voted for what they believe were tax cuts have been duped because they're tax shift.
8: For more, visit propertytaxhotline.nebraska.gov. Senator Lindsey Graham, one of President Donald Trump's closest allies in Congress who traveled the globe to advocate for more aggressive U.S. foreign policy, has died after a brief and sudden illness. He was 71. President Trump called his passing very tough and ordered flags across the country to be flown at half-mast. A noted hawk, Graham was one of the most influential figures in Washington on foreign affairs, and he advised Trump on matters such as the Iran war and Russia. The Associated Press reports that 84-year-old Senator Mitch McConnell issued a statement about a fall that has kept him out of public view. He said he is experiencing the effects of aging, but is expecting to return to the Senate after rehabilitation. The Pawnee County Fair is scheduled July 13th to the 18th with the theme of Garden of Dreams. Events include a 6 p.m. parade Thursday, July 16th, magic shows on Friday, an outlaw truck and tractor pull, and Grand River Rodeo on Saturday. The Atchison County Fair also scheduled July 13th to the 18th, a parade at Rockport School at 10 a.m. The Fremont County Fair in Sydney, Iowa is scheduled July 18th through the 20th. The 4-H Horse Show is Thursday, July 16th, with Fair Queen introductions at 5:30 p.m. Main stage events include a sweet corn feed and talent show. Saturday events include antique tractors, barbecue, and award presentations at 5:45 p.m. prior to the cherry pie auction, 4-H shooting completion, and the two-county Dusters drill team performances are Sunday. The Richardson County 4-H Fair is scheduled in Humboldt, July 19th to the 25th. The fair includes livestock shows, barbecue, Ag Olympics, and 4-H fish fry. The river stage is at 9.1 feet. From the News Channel, Nebraska Newsroom, I'm Dan Swanson.
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7: Yesterday we hit a high of 88 and a low of 70. It was 90 for the high on your Saturday. And yeah, we're going to be warming up throughout the week, it looks like, out there. For today, some fog early on here. Otherwise, a sunny day and 88 degrees. So about the same as yesterday, actually, today, according to this, at least. 65 and clear your overnight low in the mid-60s there. More fog again tomorrow, and then sunshine and 90 Tuesday. 92 with sun on Wednesday, and 92 and sun Thursday. Then how about a jump up to 96 with sunshine Friday, 97 and sunny Saturday, and sunny and 96 again on Sunday. Just a lot of heat coming up. Right now, 64 and clear in Tecumseh, 65 and clear in Auburn, and Nebraska City has clear skies at 66 degrees. As we get you the new one from Ella Langley, right here on today's Best Country, B103.

0: There's Jordan Davis doing his thing on today's Best Country, B103, B103.fm, and Alexa Play B103 through your Alexa device out there, too. Making it through the music here at 66 degrees under clear skies in Nebraska City right now. Update look at the forecast due up shortly, but right now, how about a birthday check? It's your Valentino's Birthday Club, courtesy of Valentino's in Nebraska City. 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Let us know when your birthday is. We'll say it on air. Plus, put you in the monthly drawing for a free gift card to Valentino's in Nebraska City during your birth month, potentially. All right, nobody in the Birthday Club today. We'll get one again tomorrow, though, it looks like. So we'll have some more soon. But for today, it's all about the celebrities. Oldest of the group from the X-Men as well as Star Trek. I think you know who I'm talking about there. Patrick Stewart. Sir Patrick Stewart. 86 years old today. This guy's also been in some big, big films. Harrison Ford. 84 years old today. Cheech. Richard Cheech Marin. 80 years old today. Of course, from Cheech and Chong. Comedy legend. He's 80. I did not know this. He gets his name. It's short for chicharron, pork rinds. That's where he got his nickname. I did not know that. Okay, that's crazy. Got a birthday for Tony Kornheiser, famous sports writer. He's been on Pardon the Interruption on ESPN for years now. He's 78. Also blown out candles. Got a birthday for Cameron Crowe, writer and director of Jerry Maguire and Say Anything and Fast Times, 69 years old today. The voice of SpongeBob, Tom Kenny, 64 years old today. Always hilarious Ken Jeong from Hangover films, masked singer, but of course, Community is where I think of him. And I've seen him do stand-up before as well. He's awfully good. 57 years old for him. And how about this? Stephen R. McQueen. That is the famous Steve McQueen's grandson. He also acts, though. He was on The Vampire Diaries and Chicago Fire. He's 38 years old today. Did not know that. This date in history, it's Gruntled Workers Day. Not disgruntled, but gruntled. Okay. Embrace Your Geekness Day. And it is National Barbershop Music Appreciation Day and National Beans and Franks Day as well. All right. Coming up, we're going to check your forecast and get back at it with John Morgan on B103.
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0: 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Hit a high of 88 yesterday and a low of 70. Today, 88 and sunny again with some morning fog and then a low of 65 and clear tonight. A little warmer tomorrow at 90 with sunshine and more morning fog. 92 with sun on Wednesday and Thursday. Sunny and up to 96 on Friday. Sunny and 97 Saturday and 96 and sun on Sunday. Lots of heat coming up. Right now, 65 and clear in Auburn. In Falls City, mostly clear in 65 and clear in 66 degrees in Nebraska City. As we get back into more of your favorite tunes with this new one from John Morgan. Kid Myself, right here on today's Best Country, B103. Wee-wee.

0: A little heartache on the dance floor. Mr. John Party doing his thing on today's Best Country, B103, B103.fm, and Alexa, play B103 through your Alexa device. Also, hope you're having a great one here as we're at 66 degrees under clear skies. The last check here in Nebraska City. We'll look at what's going on weather-wise out there again here in just a few moments. We've also got more ag info, funeral announcements, and the local news to check on here shortly, too. In the meantime, I want to tell you about some other things of note, like another one of these fairs that are going on here this week, starting up today, as a matter of fact, down there in Pawnee City. It's the Pawnee County Fair happening today through Saturday. This is a big one. They've got a lot of stuff going on midway, so you can win some prizes there. They got a tractor pull, rodeo, mud volleyball, ice cream social, cooking competition, car show, live music parade, and more. Check out that full schedule on their Facebook page. They've got tons of stuff on their Facebook page. Just look for the Pawnee County Fair in Nebraska, of course. Make sure you get the right Pawnee County. Thanks to all the local supporters of the Pawnee County Fair, including Den's Country Meats and Shark Auction Service, helping them this year. 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Right here on today's Best Country, B103.
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0: Hey, fantastic Monday morning to you right here on today's Best Country, B103 and B103.fm. Beautiful blue skies up above and not too bad right now. It's going to get awfully warm later, though. 66 degrees, the last check here in Nebraska City. We'll update you on the forecast here in a moment. But right now, it's your local news once again. It's brought to you by Pro Harvest Seeds. With the latest update, here's Dan Swanson.
5: Thank you. Good morning. The Richardson County Sheriff's Office reports an arrest with the assistance of the U.S. Marshals Service's Metro Fugitive Task Force. A press release says 41-year-old Gabriel Wolf of Lincoln was located at an apartment in Fall City and was arrested on warrants from Lancaster and Sarpy counties. also arrested was 38-year-old Melinda Honia of Falls City. A bench warrant was issued in Lancaster County June 8th for Wolf, who is alleged to have failed to appear in court. In Sarpy County, Wolf is suspected of possession of methamphetamine. The Cass County Sheriff's Office reports a three-vehicle accident Thursday on Highway 75. A press release says a Dodge Intrepid driven by Michael Holloway, 66, in Nebraska City, stopped for a 71-year-old Murray man attempting to turn from the highway into his driveway. Holloway's Intrepid was hit from behind by a vehicle driven by 62-year-old Susan Hensley of Nebraska City. The force caused the Intrepid to hit the Dodge Durango driven by Henry Ladd. A passenger, 47-year-old Ellen Ladd, was taken by Murray Fire and Rescue to Nebraska Medicine with minor injuries. Nebraska Governor Jim Pillen says the new property tax hotline is intended to inform people about tax issues without them having to attend a hearing in Lincoln.
6: Hey, let's make it simple. 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And the goal is for you to tell your story. 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It's been a crazy last month with the county, the statewide county assessors increasing valuation. It makes no sense. There's no accountability with the assessors in all 93 counties. So we need help for every Nebraskan to tell their story.
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5: For more, visit propertytaxhotline.nebraska.gov. Senator Lindsey Graham, one of President Donald Trump's closest allies in Congress who traveled the globe to advocate for more aggressive U.S. foreign policy, has died after a brief and sudden illness. He was 71. President Trump called his passing very tough and ordered flags across the country to be flown at half-mast. A noted hawk, Graham was one of the most influential figures in Washington on foreign affairs, and he advised Trump on matters such as the Iran war and Russia. The Associated Press reports that 84-year-old Senator Mitch McConnell issued a statement about a fall that has kept him out of public view. He said he is experiencing the effects of aging, but is expecting to return to the Senate after rehabilitation. The Pawnee County Fair is scheduled July 13th to the 18th with the theme of Garden of Dreams. Events include a 6 p.m. parade Thursday, July 16th, magic shows on Friday, an outlaw truck and tractor pull, and Grand River Rodeo on Saturday. The Atchison County Fair also scheduled July 13th to the 18th, a parade at Rockport School at 10 a.m. The Fremont County Fair in Sydney, Iowa is scheduled July 18th through the 20th. The 4-H Horse Show is Thursday, July 16th, with Fair Queen introductions at 5:30 p.m. Main stage events include a sweet corn feed and talent show. Saturday events include antique tractors, barbecue, and award presentations at 5:45 p.m. prior to the cherry pie auction, 4-H shooting completion, and the two-county Dusters drill team performances are Sunday. The Richardson County 4-H Fair is scheduled in Humboldt, July 19th to the 25th. The fair includes livestock shows, barbecue, Ag Olympics, and 4-H fish fry. The river stage is at 9.1 feet. From the News Channel, Nebraska Newsroom, I'm Dan Swanson.
0: 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Richard J. Stivers, age 87, of Auburn, passed away Sunday, June 28th, surrounded by his loving family. Graveside service is scheduled for 11 o'clock this morning at Peru Cemetery in Peru. Memorials may be directed to Peru, Mount Vernon Cemetery, or the American Cancer Society. Goody Mortuary in Nebraska City is in charge of the arrangements for Richard J. Stivers. William G. Bill Brazil of Syracuse, previously of Nebraska City, passed away peacefully Friday, July 3rd at the age of 59, surrounded by the love of his family. Family will greet friends from 5 to 7 this evening at Goody Mortuary in Nebraska City. Memorial service will be at 10:30 Tuesday morning at Goody Mortuary, followed by interment in Wayuka Cemetery in Nebraska City. In lieu of flowers, family kindly requests memorial contributions to help with the unexpected expenses that accompany Bill's passing and to establish a memorial for his beloved grandchildren in his honor. Goody Mortuary is in charge of the arrangements for William G. Bill Brazil. And Ron Bergman, age 76, of Auburn, passed away at his home Thursday, July 9th, with his family around him. A memorial service will be held at 2 o'clock Wednesday afternoon at the Auburn Berean Church. Visitation will be at the funeral home from 9 to 7 tomorrow, with the family greeting friends from 5 to 7. Memorials are suggested to the family for later designation. Services are entrusted to Hemmingson Funeral Home of Auburn for Ron Bergman. For the full funeral listings and a complete obituary archive, head to newschannelnebraska.com.
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0: All right, 7:39, and as we look outside, it's a sunny day. As a matter of fact, got nothing but sunny days for the foreseeable future here. 88 degrees your expected high today, which is what we hit yesterday according to the gauge here at the station. 65 and clear overnight. Tomorrow, more fog again in the morning. That seems to be something we keep getting as well. Sunshine and up to 90 we go Tuesday. Sunny and 92 on Wednesday and Thursday. Friday, Saturday, Sunday, we're looking at 96, 97 degrees and sunshine each of those 3 days as well. Right now, 65 and clear in Auburn. Actually, let's see here. Okay, now they updated these numbers. In Tecumseh, first off, clear and 68 degrees. Right there in Auburn, 68 and clear. And Nebraska City also 68 and clear with Kelsey Ballerini right now. 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

0: Rolling in some Kelsea Ballerini, today's best country, B103. 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Good morning, 743 and 68 degrees here in Nebraska City. Going to drop in a look at the latest ag info here in just a moment. It's the Nebraska Ag Headline News, courtesy of Heritage Homes of Omaha. 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Phone number is 402-894-5512. Before that, though, let's see if we can give away a whole bunch of scratchers on the phone line, or if we're going to Facebook, as we often do. It is Match Me Monday, your chance to win up to $100 in scratchers. If you're the first contestant and you end up winning, $100 in scratchers to you. Second contestant, $80 in scratchers on the line. Then it goes to 60, 40, and 20. We go five calls and don't get a match. Then over to Facebook for $20 in Nebraska Lottery scratchers. Just try to fill in the blank like I did. I've got 12 things that I wrote down with this one. 12 different fill-ins of the blank. Fills it, whatever. I filled it in 12 times. But you need to figure out what popped into my head first. With a phrase, with a blank in it. Could be one word, could be multiple words. You never know. But give it a chance. Phone number 402-873-1170. The phone's busy right now. But I will open up the phone line when I start the game show music in the background here in just a moment. Your phrase this week on Match Me Monday. Last week it was Mr., and I'm kind of sticking with that theme, I guess, although it could be a man or a woman. It's Doctor. Dr. Blank. Dr. Blank. How did I fill in the blank? What popped into my brain first? 402-873-1170, and the phone lines are open now. All right, 402-873-1170 is the number. $100 in scratchers on the line for the first contestant. Then we drop by $20 in scratchers for the next four calls. If we get to five calls, don't get a winner, then to Facebook it goes. All right, let's get at it with our first contestant and see if we're giving away $100 in scratchers. It's been a while. All right. Good morning, Dr. Blank. What do you have for Dr. Blank here? What do you think I thought of?
1: I'm thinking Dr. Seuss.
0: Dr. Seuss, very close. That was number two on my list, so you were almost there. But thanks for trying. Have a good
1: day. Thank you.
0: Oh, man, very close. Almost gave away $100 to scratchers here today. But nope, Dr. Seuss is second. All right, maybe it'll be $80 in scratchers here. Good morning. What do you have for Dr. Blank?
2: Dr. Phil.
0: Oh, Dr. Phil. Oh, I did not have that one. That's a good one, though. Thanks for trying. Have a good one, Larry. All right, nope, not Dr. Phil. That didn't make my list at all. I forgot about that guy. All right, caller three. So we're at $60 in scratchers. Dr. Blank, what do you think I came up with first?
2: What was that second guess?
0: Dr. Phil was the second one, Dr. Phil.
2: Phil, all right. I'm going to go with Dr. Love.
0: Dr. Love, it's on there. That's number 11, but yeah, it took me a while to get to that one. But thanks for trying.
2: Yep, bye.
0: Have a good one. All right, not Dr. Love, call in. That's the old Kiss song back in the day. Actually, I mean, probably doesn't have to be from that, but that's where I think of Dr. Love, was that song from Kiss, even though I'm really not a Kiss fan, but nonetheless. All right, Dr. Blank, 402-873-1170 is the phone number. We're at $40 in scratchers. Might be one you need to think of a bit. I don't know. We'll see. I might have to give a clue on today's, honestly. We'll see how it all plays out here. All right. Good morning. For $40 in scratchers, Dr. Blank. What do you think I wrote?
3: Dr. Welby.
0: Oh, Dr. Welby. That's a throwback. No, I did not think of that one. That's a good one, though.
3: Okay.
0: I remember that. Have a good one. Oh, man. I forgot about that one. That was a while ago. Old school TV there. All right, well, we are down to $20 in scratchers, so that's what it's going to be. Will it be on the phone? Will it be on Facebook? See, and we'll take one more phone call here from you. 402-873-1170. Dr. Blank. Paging Dr. Blank. I just thought of another one. All right, there we go. I got 13 of them, although you just need to match that first one, which is always difficult, it seems. All right, there we go. For $20 in scratchers on the phone, let's see if we get a winner. Good morning, Dr. Blank. What do you think it is here?
2: Dr. Pepper.
0: Oh, Dr. Pepper. That's pretty close. That's number six on my list. But Yeah, surprised that wasn't higher. Thanks for trying.
2: You bet, man. Thanks, bye.
0: Yeah, have a good one. All right. There's your five guesses on the phone line. It means we're going to Facebook, facebook.com/B103.FM. One guess only per person, please. But it's not Dr. Seuss. That was second on my list. Dr. Phil I didn't have. Dr. Love I had at number 11. We had Dr. Welby I didn't think of. And Dr. Pepper I had at number 6. So we got three of them off of my list. You don't have to get them off the list. It's just picking out what number one is. And I do think this is a possibility of one we're going to end up giving you a clue at 9 o'clock. If we get to 9, we don't have a match just yet, then I'll give you some sort of clue on the airwaves. And then if you haven't guessed yet, you can still give it a shot for $20 of scratchers on our Facebook page. But check it out. If you haven't guessed yet, well, actually, if you've guessed on air, you can get another guess on Facebook. But only one guess on Facebook, please. All right, let's drop in that aforementioned Ag Report and come back with more music shortly from Parker McCollum on today's Best Country, B103 and B103.FM.
4: Hello, I'm Kellen Havikin with the latest ag headlines on Brownfield. The U.S. EPA has proposed changes to federal diesel.

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0: The USDA has raised its 2026 corn and soybean production estimates. I'm Kellen Havikin for Brownfield.
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0: Parker McCollum. I Can't Breathe on today's Best Country, B103 and B103.fm. I still don't understand the ending of that song, but hey, that's how it is. Hope you're having a good one out there at 756. And right here in Nebraska City, 68 degrees. Full forecast look again coming up in just a matter of moments. We'll also drop in a look at the latest news nationally and locally. Got some more ag information next hour with a couple of different ag reports, including ag weather that we'll hear about as well. And as we get on through the music here this morning, a reminder to take the safety quiz on our website if you're looking at winning a prize package valued at over $1,000. That's right, over $1,000. It's a pretty amazing prize package put together by the Nebraska Public Power District, Nebraska 811. 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All you do is take the Stay Safe from the Ground Up safety quiz. You'll learn important tips about how to stay safe around power lines, underground utilities, outdoor electrical hazards while you take this quiz and enter to win this prize package. So take it today. Just go to newschannelnebraska.com, scroll down and click on the banner that says the Stay Safe from the Ground Up quiz. Thanks to the NPPD, Nebraska Rural Electric Association, and their member systems, Nebraska 811 and News Channel Nebraska. All right, back at it with a check of the latest news info in just a moment, right here on B103.
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10: Fox News, I'm Gianna Gelosi. President Trump ordering flags to be at half staff in honor of Senator Lindsey Graham. Fox's Jonathan Seri.
11: The president spoke with Graham on the phone just before his death. Supporters say that having the president's ear is what made Senator Graham so effective in passing legislation to ultimately benefit the people back home here in South Carolina.
10: Lindsey Graham was 71. The U.S. conducting a fresh round of strikes against Iran in an attempt to counter Tehran's aggression in the Strait of Hormuz.
12: This latest round of airstrikes came after Iran fired on a Cyprus flag cargo ship crossing the strait. It was traveling outside of the route designated by Iran and following the route encouraged by the U.S.
10: Iran striking back.
12: Iran once again firing on its neighbors. Jordan, Oman, Bahrain, and Kuwait all took fire.
10: Fox's Mike Tobin. 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
0: Good morning. 3 minutes into that 8 o'clock hour on your marvelous Monday, the 13th of July, 2026. We're all the way up to the 70s now around River Country. 71 here in Nebraska City with blue skies above. Updated look at the forecast in detail shortly. 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With the latest, here's Dan.
14: Thank you. Good morning. The Richardson County Sheriff's Office reports an arrest with the assistance of the U.S. Marshals Service's Metro Fugitive Task Force. A press release says 41-year-old Gabriel Wolf of Lincoln was located at an apartment in Fall City and was arrested on warrants from Lancaster and Sarpy counties. Also arrested was 38-year-old Melinda Honia of Fall City. A bench warrant was issued in Lancaster County June 8th for Wolf, who is alleged to have failed to appear in court. In Sarpy County, Wolf is suspected of possession of methamphetamine. The Cass County Sheriff's Office reports a three-vehicle accident Thursday on Highway 75. A press release says a Dodge Intrepid driven by Michael Holloway, 66, in Nebraska City, stopped for a 71-year-old Murray man attempting to turn from the highway into his driveway. Holloway's Intrepid was hit from behind by a vehicle driven by 62-year-old Susan Hensley of Nebraska City. The force caused the Intrepid to hit the Dodge Durango driven by Henry Ladd. A passenger, 47-year-old Ellen Ladd, was taken by Murray Fire and Rescue to Nebraska Medicine with minor injuries. Nebraska Governor Jim Pillen says the new property tax hotline is intended to inform people about tax issues without them having to attend a hearing in Lincoln.
15: Hey, let's make it simple. Let's use technology. We can use a website. You can go online, go to propertytaxhotline.nebraska.gov. And the goal is for you to tell your story. Tell us what's happening. It's been a crazy last month with the county, the statewide county assessors increasing valuation that makes no sense. There's no accountability with the assessors in all 93 counties. So we need every help for every Nebraskan to tell their story.
14: 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He said the conversation going into the next legislative session includes the definition of a tax cut to have a corresponding cut in spending.
15: I'm confident that everybody voted believing they were tax cuts. 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The politicians of the last 45 years that have voted for what they believe were tax cuts have been duped because they're tax shift.
14: For more, visit propertytaxhotline.nebraska.gov. Senator Lindsey Graham, one of President Donald Trump's closest allies in Congress who traveled the globe to advocate for more aggressive U.S. foreign policy, has died after a brief and sudden illness. He was 71. President Trump called his passing very tough and ordered flags across the country to be flown at half-mast. A noted hawk, Graham was one of the most influential figures in Washington on foreign affairs, and he advised Trump on matters such as the Iran war and Russia. The Associated Press reports that 84-year-old Senator Mitch McConnell issued a statement about a fall that has kept him out of public view. He said he is experiencing the effects of aging, but is expecting to return to the Senate after rehabilitation. The Pawnee County Fair is scheduled July 13th to the 18th with the theme of Garden of Dreams. Events include a 6 p.m. parade Thursday, July 16th, magic shows on Friday, an outlaw truck and tractor pull, and Grand River Rodeo on Saturday. The Atchison County Fair also scheduled July 13th to the 18th, a parade at Rockport School at 10 a.m. The Fremont County Fair in Sydney, Iowa is scheduled July 18th through the 20th. The 4-H Horse Show is Thursday, July 16th, with Fair Queen introductions at 5:30 p.m. Main stage events include a sweet corn feed and talent show. Saturday events include antique tractors, barbecue, and award presentations at 5:45 p.m. prior to the cherry pie auction, 4-H shooting completion, and the two-county Dusters drill team performances are Sunday. The Richardson County 4-H Fair is scheduled in Humboldt, July 19th to the 25th. The fair includes livestock shows, barbecue, Ag Olympics, and 4-H fish fry. The river stage is at 9.1 feet. From the News Channel, Nebraska Newsroom, I'm Dan Swanson.
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0: All right, looking outside, a high of 88 expected here today, which is what we hit yesterday, according to our gauge. Sunshine all day long and not much wind out there. Clear in 65 this evening. Tomorrow, again, the morning fog like we've had most mornings. Sunny and 90 out there Tuesday. 92 and sunny Wednesday. Same for Thursday. And then Friday, Saturday, Sunday, we warm up to the mid to upper 90s with sunshine each of those 3 days. Right now, clear, and we're up to 72 degrees up in Plattsmouth. Down in Tecumseh, clear in 70. And in Nebraska City, clear in 71 as we head out to the Rockies and cool off. It's Rocky Mountain Low. Hopefully, Rocky Mountain Low temps. Corey Kent and Co. Wetzel on today's Best Country. 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

0: That's the Browns, Kane and Caitlin, right here on today's Best Country, B103. And streaming, of course, on the World Wide Web, B103.fm. 8:15 and 71 degrees in Nebraska City as we get through the music here this Monday morning. Full detailed look at the weather on the way here in a matter of moments. And we'll drop in a couple of different ag reports due up this hour, too. Right now, though, we can put a bow on this week's Match Me Monday. Is that wrapped up? Did not have to go the clue route. I thought maybe I'd have to go the clue route at 9 o'clock because it's one of those that's like, it's obvious, but it's not obvious. You know, it's maybe too simple, like, because it's a repetition deal. That's right. It was not the one where I had to give a clue. And as a matter of fact, it looks like a few people have guessed it now. Yeah, it's the old Robert Palmer, Doctor, Doctor. I didn't think of the whole phrase, Doctor, Doctor, give me the news, like some people put, at least one person put on there. Just Doctor, Doctor. That's where I was keeping it. And kudos to Margie. Margie matched me with Doctor, Doctor. She'll take home $20 in Nebraska Lottery scratchers for thinking of what popped into my brain first. Some good comments here today. Some stuff that I'm really surprised I didn't think of, like Dr. Feelgood. I don't know how I didn't come up with that one at all. Not that I'm a huge fan of The Crew or anything like that, but still. Dr. Dre, another one I couldn't believe I didn't think of. Doctor Who, I didn't write down at all. Dr. No, that's a good one from Robert. Dr. Jekyll on here. Dr. J, I was maybe not super surprised I didn't think about that one. Dr. McCoy made the list. Dr. Doom, there's a good one. Dr. Zhivago, that was on my list at number 7. Doctor Appointment, somebody said, that was number 9 on my list. Dr. Strange, I couldn't believe it took till number 10 to get Dr. Strange on my list, but it's on there. Some of the ones that you did not comment with that I've noticed yet, nobody's put Dr. House, like Dr. Gregory House from the TV show House, maybe because they didn't put that in the title of the show, it was just called House, but he was Dr. House, so that was on my list at number 3. Number 4 was Dr. Zaius. Yes. Dr. Zaius was on my list at number 4. At least that wasn't number 1, huh? That would have taken forever. Dr. Pepper, we mentioned. Dr. Visit. Nobody put Dr. Visit. That was number 8 on my list. Dr. Demento. Anybody know who Dr. Demento is even? I don't know. Probably not. That was number 12 on my list. And Dr. Zoidberg at number 13 on my list from Futurama. I'm pretty sure nobody would have guessed that one either. So, quite a few doctors out there for sure. I didn't even have all of them, like Dr. Quinn, Medicine Woman. A few people put that one on here, too. Oh, and Dr. Scholes and Dr. Doolittle. There's another one I'm surprised I didn't come up with. But, yep, Dr. Doctor, that's what popped into my brain first. And so a win for Margie, and hopefully she'll win some money on those scratchers. All right, coming up, going to drop in a check of the forecast, and we got Hardy and his boys on the way at B103.
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0: All right, this look at the forecast. 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Got sunshine and 88 today, which is what we hit yesterday according to the gauge here at the station. Not much wind to speak of, and then clear in 65 for your overnight low. Tomorrow, that morning fog hits again, then sunshine in 90 and up to 92 with sun on Wednesday and Thursday, also sunny and 92. And then Friday, Saturday, Sunday, all sunshine and heat, mid to upper 90s those 3 days. Currently around River Country, looking at some of the numbers we've got. How about Tecumseh checking in with clear skies at 72 degrees. Auburn is clear in 72. And right here in Nebraska City, also blue skies above and 72 degrees. And back to it, Hardy, Church, Wallen, McGraw. It's called MacArthur right here on B103.

0: King George, George Strait there, Living for the Night on today's Best Country, B103. Stream it out there too, B103.fm. Sounds like a song a vampire would sing or something. Living for the Night, but maybe that's just me. Hope you're having a good one. It is 829 and 72 degrees in Nebraska City. Going to find out what's up with the ag weather up next. Your ag weather today report, thanks to the Brownfield people and thanks to Ryan Beckard with Pioneer Seed. Contact Ryan today and call him at 402-274-9056, or you can check the website beckardseed.com to keep your yields on the leading edge. All right, let's see what's happening down in Auburn. The Good Sam Society, a lot of different things going on down there. They've got an open house coming up soon, just under a month away. That'll be a lot of fun, August 10th. That is a Monday. And I'll do that from 10 to 4. Join them at the Good Sam Auburn Hiring Open House and discover where your next career could begin. Oh, it's a hiring open house. Okay, my mistake. Didn't see that part earlier. You can explore their welcoming community, meet members of the team, and learn about the rewarding opportunities available across the organization. Whether you're interested in clinical or non-clinical roles, they invite you to stop by, ask questions, and find the position right for you. That'll go from 10 to 4 there at the Good Sam Society in Auburn, 1322 U Street. And they'll even do on-the-spot interviews as well. You can visit sanfordcareers.com/events to view all the upcoming events. Some of the openings they have, by the way, they've got a director of nursing opening for long-term care, also registered nurse, different CNA openings, certified nursing assistant full-time days, certified medication aide full-time in the evening, registered nurse full-time nights and a full-time evening shift, and they've got some licensed practical nurse openings there as well for numerous shifts. So they're having a hiring open house. Check that out again August 10th from 10 to 4. And on the calendar over there at the Good Sam Society, let's see what's happening today and tomorrow. For today the 13th, Devotions by Susie at 10 o'clock. They'll do a balloon toss at 10:30. Music by Bill King, the Merrymaker at 2, and snack time at 3. And for you on Tuesday, 9:30, Women's Coffee, hosted by the ACC Ladies. The resident council meeting's tomorrow at 10:30. Manicures at 1:30 and snack time at 3. All right, your ag weather today right now, and back at it with a new one from Luke Combs coming up.
1: Heatwave weather pattern, historic for some, continues on through much of the plains. Hot weather over the rest of the heartland. Rainfall chances virtually next to nil for many areas till later on this week. Good Monday morning, everyone. It's agriculture meteorologist Greg Solier. We're back in with your ag weather today right here on Brownfield Ag News. Relatively easygoing weather pattern with regard to temperatures over many areas of the Corn Belt over the past couple of days. Heads up, though, accordingly, boy, the heat beginning to make its way into parts of the upper Midwest, northern areas of the Great Lakes region. Ongoing, the story, back across areas of the plains, northern and central locales, back to the divide. More of that just a second. There were a scattering of slow-moving downpour-producing showers and thunderstorms over the back end of the weekend in particular. Some areas of east-central Illinois picking up more than 4 inches centered on Champaign County. A couple of 2 or 3 inches just to the east in through Vermilion County, for example. And some pretty good downpours noted south of the Ohio as well. Scattering of showers, thunderstorms down through the Mid-Atlantic region, Dixie, Cotton Belt Country, and points on to the west from there. Welcome news, and some of those will continue on in a wetter-than-average afternoon and evening scenario for scattered showers and thunderstorms out of the southern plains, including the Lone Star State, east across Bayou Country, again back into the I-10 and I-20 corridor through Cotton Belt Country into the Mid-Atlantic region. But boy, pay heed to those ongoing heat-related advisories as they apply to the upper Midwest, upper Mississippi Valley, would you believe, northern Great Lakes region. Stormy weather noted yesterday just west of the Sioux, and boy, the tough conditions continue with extreme heat-related warnings in effect across parts of the Dakotas, Minnesota, and I'm sure across areas north of the border, where daytime temperatures over the next couple of days, but especially this afternoon, again tomorrow afternoon, heading towards 100 to 105, some spots better than 110 to 112. Boy, space them out, water them down, the understatement of the year as it applies to the northern plains, upper Midwest, and areas north of the Canadian border. Triple digit stuff as well, continuing on for the next couple either side of the divide, big sky country on southward. Meanwhile, getting to be a pretty robust looking monsoon setup over the southwestern states, transitioning from lightning and fires to downpour producing showers and thunderstorms the afternoon and evening hours. That activity will be on the increase across the southwest, including parts of California, central and southern areas, even in the Imperial Valley, and stretching northward through big sky country. Well, virtually nothing in the way of movement on some of these afternoon storms, so flash flood potential expected from Montana on southward, and that in conjunction with this El Nino-driven Pacific weather system or two of Pacific origin will draw moisture on northward. So it's a wetter scenario either side of the divide down through Dixie and across eastern parts of the country. Hardly anything except for a couple of strong thunderstorms scattered later on this week in the northern reaches of the Corn Belt and upper Midwest. I'm Greg Soldier with your ag weather today.
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0: Justin Moore, Somebody Else Will, right here at Today's Best Country, B103 and B103.fm, as well through the World Wide Web. Hoping your day is phenomenal here at 843, 72 degrees in Nebraska City right now, and we're going to look at more ag info in a moment with the Morning Ag Headline News, brought to you by Vetter Equipment, your Case IH dealer in Shenandoah. On the way, we've got Kenny Chesney's latest track here for you in just a few, and we'll get into our final hour together today with the local and national news in the 9 o'clock hour. Right now, though, I want to tell you what's going on with our River Country reaction. You've got until Friday to react to this one. I think it's going to be neck and neck till the end. But right now, I'm not pleased with the way it's going. At the moment, in the lead are the people who want ketchup on their hot dogs. That's not good. Come on, folks. Really? You want ketchup on your hot dog? That's this week's River Country Reaction question. Do you want ketchup on your hot dog? Please is leading nope by a couple of votes early on here. 54% to 46% right now. 54 to 46%. Text please or nope to 402-873-1170 for your River Country Reaction on Friday. I will select a winner at random from all you texters. You get $10 Nebraska Lottery Scratchers. To me, no way in the world I'm putting ketchup on my hot dog. No, thank you. 402-873-1170 is the text line. It's also the phone number for the studio, but text it in either please or nope. And right now, please, yes, I want ketchup on my hot dog is in the lead by just a couple of votes. It's been back and forth all morning since we started putting this River Country Reaction poll question out there to you, so chime in via text, and if you want to make sure you don't miss any of our River Country Reaction questions so you don't miss a chance to win some scratchers, $10 of scratchers, then be part of the Morning Show Text Club. For that, text BUZZ, B-U-Z-Z, to 402-873-1170, and you'll get that question texted to you Monday mornings at 8 o'clock, so you don't miss out on your chance to win $10 of Nebraska Lottery scratchers at the end of the week. Plus, you get to chime in, which is what it's really about, right? All right, more music's on the way from Kenny after the Morning Ag Headline News right here at B103.
1: I'm Brent Barnett on Brownfield. The president of the National Farmers Union says John Deere's right to repair settlement is a win for farmers. Rob LaRue tells Brownfield,
2: there's been a lot of promises made over the years from John Deere and others about truly kind of opening access to farmers and independent repair shops to be able to repair equipment. But that's never actually lived up to the promises.
1: More news is next.
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Carrying on with Kenneth Chesney right here on today's Best Country, B103, and streaming around the world too, B103.fm, and through Alexa devices, Alexa Play B103 as well. 854, 72 degrees here in Nebraska City at last check. An updated look at the weather coming up here in just a few moments. Also, we'll see what's going on with the latest news, information, and more ag details coming up this next hour too. Well, we talked about some luxury stuff last week, I think it was, that I mentioned the snow rooms that the uber wealthy are getting put in their houses. Rooms where they more or less have it nice and cold. Supposed to be some health benefits, but just seems like crazy over the top. They have snow machines in there to make it actually snow, kind of like they use at ski resorts when the snow levels are lower than they want. Well, how about this? Now you can go to the grocery store and buy yourself a cup of water for $12. Oh, this is crazy. Grocery prices.

0: course, might be going up for certain items, and it's getting tougher and tougher to get by, but you can still buy a cup of water apparently for $12 if you want what's called Sacred Water. There's a luxury grocery chain. I've never heard of this place. It's called Erewhon. I don't even know if that's how you pronounce it. Erewhon? Something like that. And it's not regular tap water. No, don't worry. It's water with ice and add-ons. I don't even know what the add-ons are here. Let me see. It's being described as a clarified herbal tonic infused with organic jasmine tea and botanical extracts. And they serve it as a refreshing elixir poured over ice. Sacred Water is what they're calling it. Okay. They're actually doing this as a partnership with a company that makes showerhead filters. That's strange. But ingredients that are listed. Here we go. Coconut water, jasmine tea, raw honey, holy basil. Is that a thing? Holy basil? I don't know what that is. Green cardamom, white grape juice, and coconut milk. So, yeah. Very odd. Sacred Water is what they're calling it. And again, $12 a cup. I don't know. I guess they pour it out for you there at the store. Erewhon? It's nowhere backwards. No, it's not nowhere backwards because the H and the W are switched. Yeah, I don't know. It's weird. But if you see one of those stores, probably just keep on driving. All right, more music's on the way in just a bit. We'll drop in the news when we come back here at B103.
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4: Everything about Democrat Dan Osborne is fake.
5: Osborne says he's independent, but he's endorsed by the Democrat machine. Osborne admitted he'd give Democrats control of the Senate.
4: Dan Osborne said he'd have been the deciding vote to tax our tips, overtime, and Social Security.
5: Taking thousands out of our pockets. 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
6: A clear path and a streamline to citizenship. Just give him a damn Social Security card already.
4: Dan Osborne claims he's for the working man, but Osborne and his wife paid themselves hundreds of thousands of dollars through shady Wyoming companies they control, skirting election laws.
5: Osborne and his family have pocketed nearly $500,000 already.
4: And you know, some of that money was raised with a man who allegedly trafficked young girls for Jeffrey Epstein.
5: Gross. Don't be fooled by fake Dan Osborne.
4: Paid for by Pete Ricketts for Senate.
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10: News. I'm Therese Crowley, a total workaholic senator who had fun doing it. As President Trump tells Fox, South Carolina Senator Lindsey Graham's cause of death, a tear in the aorta, hours after returning from Ukraine.
11: Senator Graham, who served as an Air Force lawyer in the 1980s, was a staunch advocate of using U.S. military power to protect democracy around the world, more recently in Ukraine. Although those views sometimes clash with growing isolationist sentiment in Washington, Senator Graham became a loyal defender of President Trump.
10: Fox's Jonathan Sari. CENTCOM completes a fourth wave of airstrikes against Iran's coastal radar, drones, missiles, and small boats attacking commercial vessels. A New Zealand actor, Sam Neill, is passed at age 78. Blockbuster career from Jurassic Park to Peaky Blinders to Damien in the Omen films. 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
0: 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Updated look at the forecast in detail shortly, but right now it's the news. 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With the latest, here's Dan.
14: Thank you. Good morning. The Richardson County Sheriff's Office reports an arrest with the assistance of the U.S. Marshals Service's Metro Fugitive Task Force. A press release says 41-year-old Gabriel Wolf of Lincoln was located at an apartment in Fall City and was arrested on warrants from Lancaster and Sarpy counties. Also arrested was 38-year-old Melinda Haunia of Fall City. A bench warrant was issued in Lancaster County June 8th for Wolf, who is alleged to have failed to appear in court. In Sarpy County, Wolf is suspected of possession of methamphetamine. The Cass County Sheriff's Office reports a three-vehicle accident Thursday on Highway 75. A press release says a Dodge Intrepid driven by Michael Holloway, 66, in Nebraska City, stopped for a 71-year-old Murray man attempting to turn from the highway into his driveway. Holloway's Intrepid was hit from behind by a vehicle driven by 62-year-old Susan Hensley of Nebraska City. The force caused the Intrepid to hit the Dodge Durango driven by Henry Ladd. A passenger, 47-year-old Ellen Ladd, was taken by Murray Fire and Rescue to Nebraska Medicine with minor injuries. Nebraska Governor Jim Pillen says the new property tax hotline is intended to inform people about tax issues without them having to attend a hearing in Lincoln.
15: Hey, let's make it simple. Let's use technology. 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You can go online, go to property tax hotline. Nebraska.gov, and the goal is for you to tell us your story. Tell us what's happening. It's been a crazy last month with the county, the statewide county assessors increasing valuation that makes no sense. There's no accountability with the assessors in all 93 counties. So we need help for every Nebraskan to tell their story.
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15: 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The politicians of the last 45 years that have voted for what they believe were tax cuts have been duped because they're tax shift.
14: For more, visit propertytaxhotline.nebraska.gov. Senator Lindsey Graham, one of President Donald Trump's closest allies in Congress who traveled the globe to advocate for more aggressive U.S. foreign policy, has died after a brief and sudden illness. He was 71. President Trump called his passing very tough and ordered flags across the country to be flown at half-mast. A noted hawk, Graham was one of the most influential figures in Washington on foreign affairs, and he advised Trump on matters such as the Iran war and Russia. The Associated Press reports that 84-year-old Senator Mitch McConnell issued a statement about a fall that has kept him out of public view. He said he is experiencing the effects of aging, but is expecting to return to the Senate after rehabilitation. The Pawnee County Fair is scheduled July 13th through the 18th with the theme of Garden of Dreams. Events include a 6 p.m. parade Thursday, July 16th, magic shows on Friday, an outlaw truck and tractor pull, and Grand River Rodeo on Saturday. The Atchison County Fair also scheduled July 13th through the 18th, a parade at Rockport School at 10 a.m. The Fremont County Fair in Sydney, Iowa is scheduled July 18th through the 20th. The 4-H Horse Show is Thursday, July 16th, with Fair Queen introductions at 5:30 p.m. Main stage events include a sweet corn feed and talent show. Saturday events include antique tractors, barbecue, and award presentations at 5:45 p.m. prior to the cherry pie auction, 4-H shooting completion, and the two-county Dusters drill team performances are Sunday. The Richardson County 4-H Fair is scheduled in Humboldt, July 19th to the 25th. The fair includes livestock shows, barbecue, Ag Olympics, and 4-H fish fry. The river stage is at 9.1 feet. From the News Channel, Nebraska Newsroom, I'm Dan Swanson.
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0: All right, 909, and as we look outdoors, it's going to be a hot week ahead for sure. It was a hot weekend as well, 90 Saturday, 88 on Sunday, according to our gauge here. And today, looking like yesterday, 88 with sunshine again and not much wind. Clear in 65, the low tonight. Tomorrow, morning fog again, then sunshine and 90. 92 was sun for both Wednesday and Thursday. And Friday, Saturday, Sunday, sunshine and mid to upper 90s, 96 or 97 degrees each of those 3 days. Around River Country now, clear in 74 down there in Falls City. Up in Plattsmouth, it's clear in 75. And right here in Nebraska City right now, blue skies above. And we sit at 76 degrees here in Nebraska City. All right, let's hit the road with that Chevy Silverado. Bailey Zimmerman doing his thing right here on B103.

0: Chris Jansen and those good vibes right here at today's Best Country B103. Streaming out there on the World Wide Web, B103.fm as well. Good Monday morning to you, 916 and 75 the last check, or 76 here in Nebraska City, somewhere in the mid-70s. We'll update you on the weather forecast here in a moment. Roll out music from Luke Bryan with his new tune as part of an O-Talk Triple Play. And right now, I want to remind you, we've got our summer giveaways still going on right now as you can take a guess at how far it will mow. What does that mean? Well, No Limit Power is teaming up with us to give away a beautiful, amazing, phenomenal 61-inch Bad Boy Rebel riding mower this September so you can cut your grass in style and comfort. I think that's what I focus on the most is how comfortable this riding mower is. It's insane. It's got a seat in it that's like one of those bus, you know, if you're a bus driver or a semi driver, got that shock absorption and what have you, moves up and down with you, so you're like you're floating on air riding on this thing. It's amazing. Even adjust your weight. You have a little gauge there. You can change it to change the amount of tension and all that stuff. So at the end of summer, in September, we're going to put an undisclosed amount of gas in it. And you need to guess here during the summertime, before we do that, how far I'm going to go on it. How far it will last before it runs out of gas. Whoever ends up with the closest guess takes it home for themselves. That's our biggest, most expensive prize ever given away right here on B103 at a value of over $12,000. Take your guess now, B103.fm. Click the B103 button and you'll see the banner right there to click on and enter your guess. We'll offer chances to win bonus guesses this week on Wednesday on National Hot Dog Day. We're going to have some fun out there at No Limit Power. And you'll have to make a guess at something hot dog related to potentially win yourself an extra guess as we check out some of the side-by-sides out there and have some fun. So keep an eye on our Facebook page for that coming up on Wednesday. We also have some exclusive chances to win bonus guesses through the text club. So be a member of the text club. Don't forget to sign up for that. Text BUZZ to 402-873-1170 to be a member of the club. That's 402-873-1170. Text BUZZ. Whoever has the closest guess, though, when we finish this thing up in September is going to take that mower home for themselves, thanks to not just No Limit Power, but also Arbor Day Farm, Larson Motors, Goody Home Realty, The Root here in Nebraska City, and Meyer Arp Chevrolet in Auburn and Maryville. All right, we're back at it with the forecast and Luke Bryan coming right up.
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0: All right, let's check out there and see what's up with the forecast. 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Sunshine and a high of 88 today, which is what we hit yesterday, according to the gauge here at the station. Not much wind at all. 65 and clear, the low tonight. 90, it's sunny tomorrow, and up to 92 with sun for Wednesday and Thursday. Friday, Saturday, Sunday, meanwhile, 96 or 97 degrees each day with nothing but sun out there. Current temperatures around river country as we start heating up here already. Down there in Tecumseh right now, clear skies at 76 degrees. In Auburn right now, it's also clear at 78. And in Nebraska City, just like Auburn, blue skies and 78 degrees as we start a no-talk triple play with Luke Bryan's latest right here on today's best country, B103.

0: Toby Keith right there, and I love this bar on today's Best Country, B103, B103.fm. And Alexa, play B103 through your Alexa device as well. It's 9:33 and 76, it says here in Nebraska City right now. Updated look at the forecast. No, 78. 78 here in Nebraska City, pardon me. Updated forecast one more time here this hour at the end of it when I wrap up my time with you here today. Got ag info and the community notebook before that. 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Speaking of vehicles, we'll take the B103's out to the fairs throughout the summer. Not all the fairs, but a number of them. Going to be down there in Rockport, coming up later on this week on Thursday, broadcasting live from 10 to noon at the Atchison County Fair. But there's another fair going on in Iowa this week. I mean, we got Rockport. That's in Missouri, obviously. Pawnee City, got the Pawnee County Fair this week in Nebraska. And there's the Fremont County Fair in Iowa. So, yeah, all three states don't have any that are mentioned here from Kansas this week. But Iowa, Missouri, Nebraska, all with fairs this week at different places. And Fremont County Fair is the one going on in Sydney. That one doesn't start till Wednesday. The other two are starting today that I mentioned a moment ago. But a lot of great stuff going on at the fairgrounds in Sydney. Got to have a horse show, right? I mean, come on. Sydney, Iowa. That would be a mistake not to have that. So they've got a horse show, a cooking competition, talent show, corn eating contest. To me, still got to be a highlight there. Live music, tractor crawl, kids fair, barnyard warrior contest, and of course all the animals getting shown out there. A lot of fun to be had at the Fremont County Fair this Wednesday through Wednesday through Monday. Thanks to the local supporters of the Fremont County Fair, including Vetter Equipment in Shenandoah and Hardy's Sales. So check it out, starting Wednesday there in Sydney, Iowa. All right, opening livestock report here, and that new one from Graylin James coming up. Plus, check your community notebook on the way here on B103.
1: 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A slow start for the cash hog market wouldn't be a big surprise, especially after last week's big week of business. The market's been largely focused on demand. Pork's a competitively priced protein in the retail space, which could provide a boost to domestic demand, especially as we're in the height of the summer grilling season. Globally, there have been some bright spots, but there are still lingering concerns about long-term strength. Pork values closed sharply higher on Friday. Those were up 253 at 101.34. All of the primals were up, with bellies and picnics both sharply higher. Estimated hog slaughter was 452,000 head, up 319,000 on the week and up about 27,000 on the year. And box beef was higher and sharply higher, with solid demand for moderate offerings. Taking a quick look at business early on the futures, beans are up on fund and technical buying. August contracts are 5.25 higher at 11.97. September beans up 4 at 11.85.25. Corn is higher on fund and technical buying. September contracts up 4.25 at 4.43.75. December corn's up a nickel at 4.66. The wheat complex is mixed. Live and feeder cattle are mixed on spread trade. There is some concern about the recent drop in cash prices. August live cattle up 7 at 235.27. October lives are up 42 at 230.97. August feeder cattle are 85 cents higher at 355.45. Hogs are mixed on spread trade. August lean hogs are up 92 cents at 99.92. October lean hogs are up 87 cents at 85.95. I'm Megan Grebner for Brownfield.
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0: Graylin James is his name. Yeah, I don't like that part. It's Water at a Wedding, and it's right here on today's Best Country, B103.
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0: 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All right. A lot of great things going on, including, how about this? A little strawberry shortcake tea at the Morton James Public Library. That's happening Saturday, July 25th, 2 to 3 in the afternoon. 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You got to register for this one. Do so in pairs. One adult, one child. They'll have strawberry treats and food, courtesy of Whispering Pines Bread and Bed and Breakfast. 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
0: As we wrap up our time together here on this Monday, looking out there, it's going to be hot all week long. But, you know, the work week is actually going to be a little bit cooler than the weekend. Friday, Saturday, Sunday really heating up. Sunshine and 88 today, which is what we hit yesterday, according to the gauge here at B103. Not much wind at all today. Clear in 65, your overnight low. 90 and sunshine tomorrow, and up to 92 with sun for Wednesday and Thursday. But over the weekend, really heating up. 96 with sun Saturday, 97 and sun Saturday. 96 and sun Friday, 97 with sun Saturday, and then 96 and sun on Sunday. Around River Country, looking at the latest numbers that we've got for you. Yeah, we're hitting that 80 spot. It looks like in some spots, at least. not everywhere. 78 and clear in Tecumseh. Auburn is 80, though, and clear and right.

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Ella Langley kicking off the 10 o'clock hour on your Monday morning here on B103. Ben Keller hanging out here with you, and we keep it rolling with Dwight Yoakam.

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0: 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I've got the Casey Donahue Band coming up, but right now it's Thomas Rhett.
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1: Soybeans are up. Corn and cattle are mostly higher. Hogs are mixed. Hello, I'm Megan Grebner with your commodity market update on Brownfield. When it comes to short stature corn, it all started with Stein. For decades, they've been focused on unique hybrids that deliver top yield. Stein invented short stature corn, then perfected it. Stein has yield. Soybeans are higher on fund and technical buying. August beans up 5 at 11.96 and 3/4. September beans up 5 and a quarter at 11.86 and a half. Corn is mostly higher on fund and technical buying. September corn's up 4 3/4 at 4.44 and a quarter. December corn's up 5 3/4 at 4.66 and 3/4. Live and feeder cattle are mostly higher, optimistic ahead of the week's direct business. August live's up 30 at 235.50. August feeder's up 2.67 at 3.57.27. Hogs are mixed on spread trade. August lean hogs up 72 at 99.72. October lean hogs up 20 at 85.27. I'm Megan Grebner for Brownfield.
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2: Thank you. Good morning. The Richardson County Sheriff's Office reports an arrest with the assistance of the U.S. Marshals Service's Metro Fugitive Task Force. A press release says 41-year-old Gabriel Wolf of Lincoln was located at an apartment in Fall City and was arrested on warrants from Lancaster and Sarpy counties. Also arrested was 38-year-old Melinda Honia of Fall City. A bench warrant was issued in Lancaster County on June 8th, alleging failure to appear in court. In Sarpy County, Wolf is suspected of possession of methamphetamine. The Cass County Sheriff's Office reports a three-vehicle accident Thursday on Highway 75. A press release says a Dodge Intrepid driven by Michael Holloway, 66, of Nebraska City, stopped for a 71-year-old Murray man attempting to turn from the highway into his driveway. Holloway's Intrepid was hit from behind by a vehicle driven by 62-year-old Susan Hensley of Nebraska City. The force caused the Intrepid to hit the Dodge Durango driven by Henry Ladd. A passenger, 47-year-old Ellen Ladd, was taken by Murray Fire and Rescue to Nebraska Medicine with minor injuries. A county judge has dismissed a claim by Larry Langer of Alvo that Cass County Emergency Management Agency is operating emergency medical services outside its authority. While both emergency services and EMA share office space and Chad Court as director, District Judge Michael Smith ruled they maintain separate budgets and staff. Langer claims that the EMA is limited to disaster response and planning. The judge ruled that Langer failed to demonstrate any genuine issue of material fact. The river stage is at 8.9 feet. From the News Channel Nebraska Newsroom, I'm Dan Swanson.
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0: Sunny today, high in the upper 80s. Clear sky tonight with a low around 66 degrees. Sunny for you tomorrow, high near 90. Tomorrow night, clear, low around 68. And sunny on Wednesday with a high near 94 degrees. 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

0: Cody Jinks, Loud and Heavy on B103. Hey, if you'd like the opportunity to win a 61-inch Bad Boy Rebel riding mower, well, we've got just that opportunity for you with How Far Will It Mow? All you got to do is head on over to B103.fm and place your guess on how far you think that mower is going to go on down the road when we take it on a tour of River Country in September. And it's pretty simple. Whoever has the closest guess to the actual distance, well, they win the mower, and we're taking guesses all summer long. Like I said, you get one guess at B103.fm, but we'll also give you chances to win bonus guesses, and we'll do that on air, on Facebook, through texting, and when we are out and about on location. Plus, we'll even have some chances exclusively for the Morning Show Text Club members. 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How Far Will It Mow? All thanks to No Limit Power, Arbor Day Farm, Larson Motors, Goody Home Realty, Bennett's Fire Protection Sales and Service, and the Nemaha County Hospital. 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
1: Lots of rolling wheels and shifting gears around that Jersey Turnpike. 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Said, sir, you broke the limit in his rusty old truck. I don't know about that accent, son. This

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1: 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Soybeans are higher on fund and technical buying. August beans up 11.5 at 1203 and a quarter. September beans up 11.5 at 1192 and three quarters. Corn is up on fund and technical buying. September corn is 6.5 higher at 446. December corn up 7.5 at 468.5. Live and feeder cattle are mostly higher, optimistic ahead of the week's direct business. August live's up 85 at 236.05. August feeders up 322 at 357.82. Hogs are mostly lower on demand uncertainties. August lean hogs up 35 at 99.35. October lean hogs down 17 at 84.90. I'm Megan Grebner for Brownfield.
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0: Sunny today, high in the upper 80s. Clear sky tonight with a low around 66 degrees. Sunny for you tomorrow, high near 90. Tomorrow night, clear, low around 68. And sunny on Wednesday with a high near 94 degrees. 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

0: It's my girl, Kelsey Ballerini on B103, 103.1 on your radio dial. Hey, the Atchison County Fair in Rockport happening this week. And we'll be there on Thursday from 10 a.m. to noon, telling you all about what's happening at the fair, like livestock exhibits, arts and crafts, food competitions, and more. 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Again, we're going to be there on Thursday from 10 a.m. to noon.
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3: Everything about Democrat Dan Osborne is fake.
4: Osborne says he's independent, but he's endorsed by the Democrat machine. Osborne admitted he'd give Democrats control of the Senate.
3: Dan Osborne said he'd have been the deciding vote to tax our tips, overtime, and Social Security,
4: taking thousands out of our pockets. 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
5: A clear path and a streamline to citizenship. Just give him a damn Social Security card already.
3: Dan Osborne claims he's for the working man, but Osborne and his wife paid themselves hundreds of thousands of dollars through shady Wyoming companies they control, skirting election laws.
4: Osborne and his family have pocketed nearly $500,000 already.
3: And you know, some of that money was raised with a man who allegedly trafficked young girls for Jeffrey Epstein.
4: Gross. Don't be fooled by fake Dan Osborne.
3: Paid for by Pete Ricketts for Senate.
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0: The Julian Preservation Committee invites you to the Little America 250 Village That Could on Saturday from 11 a.m. to 3 in the afternoon. 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
1: Soybeans and corn are up. Cattle are mostly higher. Hogs are mostly lower. Hello, I'm Megan Grebner with your commodity market update on Brownfield. 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It's just a suggestion, but regardless, be ready to maximize your per acre profits with MX Series corn by Stein. Stein has yield. Soybeans are higher on fund and technical buying. The market has been watching weather as the forecast looks to be hot and dry. The USDA will update its crop conditions this afternoon. August beans up 9 1/4 at 1201. September beans up 8 3/4 at 1190. Corn is up on fund and technical buying. There's hot and dry weather in the forecast heading into key crop development times. The trade's looking ahead to this afternoon's conditions update from the USDA. September corn is up 3 3/4 at 443 1/4. December corn is up 5 1/4 at 466 1/4. The wheat complex is mixed. Harvested acres are at a 56-year low, but demand has also pulled back. The trade's watching geopolitical issues in the Black Sea regions. In Chicago, September wheat down 3 at 637 1/4. December wheat's down 2 1/4 at 652 1/4. In Kansas City, September wheat is down 9 at 667 1/4. And in Minneapolis, September wheat is down 1/4 at 652 1/4. Live and feeder cattle are mostly higher, optimistic ahead of the week's direct business. Box beef is lower at midday. August live's up 75 at 231.30. December live's up 55 at 230.82. August feeder cattle are $1.50 higher at 356.10. Hogs are mostly lower on spread trade and demand uncertainty. Butcher hog prices at the Midwest cash markets were down $1. August lean hogs down 20 at 98.80. October lean hogs are down 42 at 84.65. I'm Megan Grebner, Brownfield Ag News.
0: It's time now for a news update here on B103, brought to you by Arbor Bank, helping you grow and have been serving southeast Nebraska and southwest Iowa since 1865. 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
2: Thank you. Good afternoon. The Auburn City Council is scheduled to meet at 7 p.m. today. The agenda includes council consideration of membership with Southeast Nebraska Development District and consideration of a patriotic sculpture on Courthouse Avenue, broom, grass, hay south of Sheraton West Cemetery, and a liquor license for the local Alibi Bowling and Sports Bar, also on tonight's agenda. The golf car ordinance is up for third and final reading. The Richardson County Sheriff's Office reports an arrest with the assistance of the U.S. Marshals Service's Metro Fugitive Task Force. A press release says 41-year-old Gabriel Wolf of Lincoln was located at an apartment in Fall City and was arrested on warrants from Lancaster and Sarpy counties. Also arrested was 38-year-old Melinda Haunia of Fall City. A bench warrant was issued in Lancaster County June 8th for Wolf, who is alleged to have failed to appear in court. In Sarpy County, Wolf is suspected of possession of methamphetamine. The Cass County Sheriff's Office reports a three-vehicle accident Thursday on Highway 75. A press release says a Dodge Intrepid driven by Michael Holloway, 66, in Nebraska City, stopped for a 71-year-old Murray man attempting to turn from the highway into his driveway. Holloway's Intrepid was hit from behind by a vehicle driven by 62-year-old Susan Hensley of Nebraska City. The force caused the Intrepid to hit the Dodge Durango driven by Henry Ladd. A passenger, 47-year-old Ellen Ladd, was taken by Murray Fire and Rescue to Nebraska Medicine with minor injuries. The Cass A County judge has dismissed a claim by Larry Langer of Alvo that Cass County Emergency Management Agency is operating emergency medical services outside its authority. While both emergency services and EMA share office space and Chad Court as director, District Judge Michael Smith ruled they maintain separate budgets and staff. Langer claims that the EMA is limited to disaster response and planning. The judge ruled that Langer failed to demonstrate any genuine issue of material fact. Nebraska Governor Jim Pillen says the new property tax hotline is intended to inform people about tax issues without them having to attend a hearing in Lincoln.
3: Hey, let's make it simple. Let's use technology. 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And the goal is for you to tell your story. 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It's been a crazy last month with the county, the statewide county assessors increasing valuation that makes no sense. 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So we need help for every Nebraskan to tell their story.
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2: 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The Pawnee County Fair is scheduled July 13th to the 18th with the theme of Garden of Dreams. Events include a 6 p.m. parade Thursday, July 16th, magic shows on Friday, an outlaw truck and tractor pull, and Grand River Rodeo on Saturday. The Atchison County Fair also scheduled July 13th to the 18th, a parade at Rockport School at 10 a.m. The Fremont County Fair in Sydney, Iowa is scheduled July 18th through the 20th. The 4-H Horse Show is Thursday, July 16th, with Fair Queen introductions at 5:30 p.m. Main stage events include a sweet corn feed and talent show. Saturday events include antique tractors, barbecue, and award presentations at 5:45 p.m. prior to the cherry pie auction. The river stage is at 8.9 feet. 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
4: 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Richard J. Stivers, age 87, of Auburn, passed away Sunday, June 28th, surrounded by his loving family. Graveside service is scheduled for 11 o'clock this morning at Peru Cemetery in Peru. Memorials may be directed to Peru, Mount Vernon Cemetery, or the American Cancer Society. Goody Mortuary in Nebraska City is in charge of the arrangements for Richard J. Stivers. William G. Bill Brazil of Syracuse, previously of Nebraska City, passed away peacefully Friday, July 3rd at the age of 59, surrounded by the love of his family. Family will greet friends from 5 to 7 this evening at Goody Mortuary in Nebraska City. Memorial service will be at 10:30 Tuesday morning at Goody Mortuary, followed by interment in Wayuka Cemetery in Nebraska City. In lieu of flowers, family kindly request memorial contributions to help with the unexpected expenses that accompany Bill's passing and to establish a memorial for his beloved grandchildren in his honor. Goody Mortuary is in charge of the arrangements for William G. Bill Brazil. And Ron Bergman, age 76, of Auburn, passed away at his home Thursday, July 9th, with his family around him. A memorial service will be held at 2 o'clock Wednesday afternoon at the Auburn Berean Church. Visitation will be at the funeral home from 9 to 7 tomorrow, with the family greeting friends from 5 to 7. Memorials are suggested to the family for later designation. Services are entrusted to Hemmingson Funeral Home of Auburn for Ron Bergman. For the full funeral listings and a complete obituary archive, head to newschannelnebraska.com.
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0: Sunny today, high in the upper 80s. Clear sky tonight with a low around 66 degrees. Sunny for you tomorrow, high near 90. Tomorrow night, clear, low around 68. And sunny on Wednesday with a high near 94 degrees. 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

0: 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Make sure you stop by the fairgrounds in Pawnee City this week for the Pawnee County Fair. 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Thanks to all of the local supporters of the Pawnee County Fair, including Den's Country Meats and Shart Auction Service. Again, Pawnee County Fair going on this week in Pawnee City.
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0: The Brownville Education Center for Arts and Humanities will host its annual summer fundraiser on Saturday from 11 a.m. to 2 in the afternoon at Village Hall in Brownville on Main Street. 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

Josh Ross kicking off the 1 o'clock hour on your Monday afternoon here on B103. Ben Keller hanging out here with you. I've got Aaron Watson coming up right now. It's Doug Stone.

0: It's Aaron Watson with that love-making song on B103, 103.1 on your radio dial. 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
1: 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Corn is up on fund and technical buying. September contracts are 3 cents higher at 4.42 1/2. December corn's up 3 1/2 at 4.64 1/2. Live and feeder cattle are mixed on spread trade. August live's down 17 at 235.02. August feeders are up 20 at 354.80. Hogs are down on ongoing uncertainties around demand. August lean hogs are down $1 at $98. October lean hogs down 95 at 84.12. I'm Megan Grebner for Brownfield.
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0: Sunny today, high in the upper 80s. Clear sky tonight with a low around 66 degrees. Sunny for you tomorrow, high near 90. Tomorrow night, clear, low around 68. And sunny on Wednesday with a high near 94 degrees. 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

0: The Brownville Education Center for Arts and Humanities will host its annual summer fundraiser on Saturday from 11 a.m. to 2 in the afternoon at Village Hall in Brownville on Main Street. 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
1: Soybeans and corn were higher. Live cattle were mixed. Hogs were lower. Hello, I'm Megan Grebner with your commodity market update on Brownfield. You are made for farming, so Assign at Assign Seed Company. They have decades of research dedicated to developing seed that allows farmers to farm the way they want. Stein has yield. Soybeans were higher on fund and technical buying. The market's been watching weather as the forecast looks to be hot and dry. The USDA updates its crop conditions this afternoon. August beans up a nickel at 11.96 and three quarters. September beans were up four at 11.85 and a quarter. Corn was mostly higher on fund and technical buying. The forecast is for hot and dry weather heading into key crop development timing. The trade's looking ahead to this afternoon's update from the USDA on crop conditions. September corn is up 1.5 at 4.41. December corn is up 2.25 at 4.63 and a quarter. The wheat complex was mixed. Harvested acres are at a 56-year low, but export demand has pulled back. The trade's also watching geopolitical issues in the Black Sea region. In Chicago, September wheat was down 5 at 6.35 and a quarter. December wheat was down 4 at 6.50 and a half. In Kansas City, September wheat was down a dime at 6.66 and a quarter. And in Minneapolis, September wheat was up a quarter at 6.52 and three quarters. Live cattle were mixed. Feeders were down ahead of the week's direct business. Box beef was lower during the session. August lives down 47 at 234.72. October lives were up 7 at 230.62. August feeder cattle were down a quarter at 354.35. Hogs were down on demand uncertainty. Butcher hogs at the Midwest cash markets were down a dollar. And the major directs were not reported. August lean hogs down 90 at 98.10. October lean hogs were down 80 at 84.27. I'm Megan Grebner, Brownfield Ag News.
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5: Thank you. Good morning. The Richardson County Sheriff's Office reports an arrest with the assistance of the U.S. Marshals Service's Metro Fugitive Task Force. A press release says 41-year-old Gabriel Wolf of Lincoln was located at an apartment in Fall City and was arrested on warrants from Lancaster and Sarpy counties. Also arrested was 38-year-old Melinda Honia of Fall City. A bench warrant was issued in Lancaster County on June 8th, alleging failure to appear in court. In Sarpy County, Wolf is suspected of possession of methamphetamine. The Cass County Sheriff's Office reports a three-vehicle accident Thursday on Highway 75. A press release says a Dodge Intrepid driven by Michael Holloway, 66, of Nebraska City, stopped for a 71-year-old Murray man attempting to turn from the highway into his driveway. Holloway's Intrepid was hit from behind by a vehicle driven by 62-year-old Susan Hensley of Nebraska City. The force caused the Intrepid to hit the Dodge Durango driven by Henry Ladd. A passenger, 47-year-old Ellen Ladd, was taken by Murray Fire and Rescue to Nebraska Medicine with minor injuries. A county judge has dismissed a claim by Larry Langer of Alvo that Cass County Emergency Management Agency is operating emergency medical services outside its authority. While both emergency services and EMA share office space and Chad Court as director, District Judge Michael Smith ruled they maintain separate budgets and staff. Langer claims that the EMA is limited to disaster response and planning. The judge ruled that Langer failed to demonstrate any genuine issue of material fact. The river stage is at 8.9 feet. From the News Channel, Nebraska Newsroom, I'm Dan Swanson.
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0: Looking for highs today in the upper 80s with an overnight low near 65. Winds out of the south, 5 to 10 miles per hour. Tomorrow, sunny with highs in the upper 80s, clear with overnight lows in the upper 60s, and southeasterly winds at about 5 miles per hour. On Wednesday, highs in the low 90s and lows of around 70.

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0: by myself and Chance, Randy Rogers Band. If you want to have a chance to win the Summer How Far Will It Mow contest, listen up. We're giving away a pretty nice prize, 61-inch Bad Boy Rebel Riding Mower. 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
4: Everything about Democrat Dan Osborne is fake.
5: Osborne says he's independent, but he's endorsed by the Democrat machine. Osborne admitted he'd give Democrats control of the Senate.
4: Dan Osborne said he'd have been the deciding vote to tax our tips, overtime, and Social Security,
5: taking thousands out of our pockets. 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
6: A clear path and a streamline to citizenship. Just give him a damn Social Security card already.
4: Dan Osborne claims he's for the working man, but Osborne and his wife paid themselves hundreds of thousands of dollars through shady Wyoming companies they control, skirting election laws.
5: Osborne and his family have pocketed nearly $500,000 already.
4: And you know, some of that money was raised with a man who allegedly trafficked young girls for Jeffrey Epstein.
5: Gross. Don't be fooled by fake Dan Osborne.
4: Paid for by Pete Ricketts for Senate.

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A Dutch museum covered a gallery floor with 800 pounds of peanut butter in a tribute to a conceptual artist who passed away last month. Man, I tell you, when I go, just light a candle. 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

0: Granger Smith and Bury Me in Blue Jeans on B103. 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
1: Soybeans and corn were up. Live cattle were mixed. Hogs were lower. Hello, I'm Megan Grebner with your commodity market update on Brandfield. Speed wins. That's why Sun is focused on delivering higher yielding genetics faster than the competition, and why they've released more new Enlist E3 lines than any other company. Sun has yield. Soybeans were higher on fund and technical buying. The market was watching weather as the forecast looks to be hot and dry. There is support from renewed interest in China purchasing beans. August beans were up a nickel at 11.96 and three quarters. September beans were up four at 11.85 and a quarter. Corn was mostly higher in fund and technical buying. The forecast is for hot and dry weather heading into key crop development times. The trade's also monitoring conditions in the latest update from the USDA. September corn was up 1.5 at 4.41. December corn was up 2.25 at 4.63 and a quarter. The wheat complex was mixed. Harvested acres are at a 56-year low, but export demand has also pulled back. The trade has been watching geopolitical issues in the Black Sea region. In Chicago, September wheat was down a nickel at 6.35 and a quarter. December wheat was down four at 6.50 and a half. In Kansas City, September wheat was down a dime at 6.66 and a quarter. And in Minneapolis, September wheat was up three quarters at 6.53 and a quarter. Live cattle were mixed. Feeders were down ahead of the week's direct business. Box beef was lower during the session. August lives were down 47 at 234.72. October lives were up 7 at 230.62. August feeder cattle were down a quarter at 354.35. Hogs were down with ongoing uncertainty surrounding demand. Butcher hogs were lower at midday. August lean hogs down 90 cents at 98.10. October lean hogs were down 80 at 84.27. I'll have closing cash numbers on Brownfield coming up.
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1: 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Show lists for the week are mixed, higher in Texas, Nebraska, and Colorado, but lower in Kansas. Bids and asking prices weren't established. Significant trade volume isn't expected until sometime Thursday or Friday. Box beef was sharply lower on light demand for solid offerings. Choice down 707 at 375.61. Select was 316 lower at 365.17. Estimated cattle slaughter was 105,000 head. Cash hogs closed mixed with a moderate negotiated run. Barrows and gilts at the National Daily Direct were up 48 cents with a weighted average of 98.78. The Iowa Minnesota closed 302 lower with a weighted average of 96.36. The Western Corn Belt down 297 with a weighted average of 96.36. Pork values were firm, up 12 cents at 101.55. Hams and ribs were both higher. And estimated hog slaughter was 464,000 head. I'm Megan Grebner, Brownfield Ag News.
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4: Thank you. Good morning. The Richardson County Sheriff's Office reports an arrest with the assistance of the U.S. Marshals Service's Metro Fugitive Task Force. A press release says 41-year-old Gabriel Wolf of Lincoln was located at an apartment in Fall City and was arrested on warrants from Lancaster and Sarpy counties. Also arrested was 38-year-old Melinda Honia of Fall City. A bench warrant was issued in Lancaster County on June 8th, alleging failure to appear in court. In Sarpy County, Wolf is suspected of possession of methamphetamine. The Cass County Sheriff's Office reports a three-vehicle accident Thursday on Highway 75. A press release says a Dodge Intrepid driven by Michael Holloway, 66, of Nebraska City, stopped for a 71-year-old Murray man attempting to turn from the highway into his driveway. Holloway's Intrepid was hit from behind by a vehicle driven by 62-year-old Susan Hensley of Nebraska City. The force caused the Intrepid to hit the Dodge Durango driven by Henry Ladd. A passenger, 47-year-old Ellen Ladd, was taken by Murray Fire and Rescue to Nebraska Medicine with minor injuries. A county judge has dismissed a claim by Larry Langer of Alvo that Cass County Emergency Management Agency is operating emergency medical services outside its authority. While both emergency services and EMA share office space and Chad Court as director, District Judge Michael Smith ruled they maintain separate budgets and staff. Langer claims that the EMA is limited to disaster response and planning. The judge ruled that Langer failed to demonstrate any genuine issue of material fact. The river stage is at 8.9 feet. From the News Channel, Nebraska Newsroom, I'm Dan Swanson.
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0: Looking for highs today in the upper 80s with an overnight low near 65. Winds out of the south, 5 to 10 miles per hour. Tomorrow, sunny with highs in the upper 80s, clear with overnight lows in the upper 60s, and southeasterly winds at about 5 miles per hour. On Wednesday, highs in the low 90s and lows of around

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I finally found something I'm really good at. 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
3: Everything about Democrat Dan Osborne is fake.
4: Osborne says he's independent, but he's endorsed by the Democrat machine. Osborne admitted he'd give Democrats control of the Senate.
3: Dan Osborne said he'd have been the deciding vote to tax our tips, overtime, and Social Security,
4: taking thousands out of our pockets. 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
3: Dan Osborne claims he's for the working man, but Osborne and his wife paid themselves hundreds of thousands of dollars through shady Wyoming companies they control, skirting election laws.
4: Osborne and his family have pocketed nearly $500,000 already.
3: And you know, some of that money was raised with a man who allegedly trafficked young girls for Jeffrey Epstein.
4: Gross. Don't be fooled by fake Dan Osborne.
3: Paid for by Pete Ricketts for Senate.
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Highs lower to mid 90s, lows in the lower to mid 70s. Well.

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0: 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Over the weekend, I read that the average price for a home in the U.S. is now $440,000. 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

0: Half a song from Cody Johnson on B103. 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
1: I'm Brent Barnett on Brownfield. The president of National Farmers Union says any effort to weaken protections under the Packers and Stockyards Act would be a step in the wrong direction. Rob LaRue tells Brownfield,
2: really deeply troubled by this signal that the administration has made to pull back a number of the farmer fairness rules within the Packers and Stockyards Act.
1: More news is next.
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1: A Purdue University extension specialist says weed control has been difficult for farmers this year.
7: Probably been a nightmare for trying to control weed.
1: Tommy Butt says variable environmental conditions have been impacting herbicide effectiveness. The president of Illinois Wheat Association says it's been another bumper crop for most of the state's growers. Tracy Harmon says the majority of the state's winter wheat harvest is complete.
8: Overall, yields have been great. Some of the better yields that growers have seen over the past few years. A lot of those 90-100 plus type field and farm averages. So very, very pleased. Very little issues with quality.
1: The USDA's national corn and soybean condition ratings improved slightly last week. The agency says as of Sunday, 68% of U.S. corn is in good to excellent condition, up 1% on the week. Soybeans are rated 65% good to excellent, also up 1%. I'm Brent Barnett with Brownfield Ag News Headlines.
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0: Looking for highs today in the upper 80s with an overnight low near 65. Winds out of the south, 5 to 10 miles per hour. Tomorrow, sunny with highs in the upper 80s, clear with overnight lows in the upper 60s, and southeasterly winds at about 5 miles per hour. On Wednesday, highs in the low 90s and lows of around 60.

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0: Blake Shelton and God's Country on B103, which, by the way, needs to be mowed. And that's why, or one of the reasons anyway, B103 and No Limit Power are giving away a 61-inch Bad Boy Rebel Riding Mower. 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That'll also get you a bonus guess, as well as chances all summer long. 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

0: That ain't my truck. 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

0: Cole Swindell chilling it. That wraps up the first segment of the B103 5 at 5. And now a time to look at your news brought to you by Sapp Brothers in Percival. 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
1: Thank you. Good evening. The Auburn City Council is scheduled to meet at 7 p.m. today. The agenda includes council consideration of membership with Southeast Nebraska Development District and consideration of a patriotic sculpture on Courthouse Avenue, broom, grass, hay south of Sheraton West Cemetery, and a liquor license for the local Alibi Bowling and Sports Bar, also on tonight's agenda. The golf car ordinance is up for third and final reading. The Richardson County Sheriff's Office reports an arrest with the assistance of the U.S. Marshals Service's Metro Fugitive Task Force. A press release says 41-year-old Gabriel Wolf of Lincoln was located at an apartment in Fall City and was arrested on warrants from Lancaster and Sarpy counties. Also arrested was 38-year-old Melinda Haunia of Fall City. A bench warrant was issued in Lancaster County June 8th for Wolf, who is alleged to have failed to appear in court. In Sarpy County, Wolf is suspected of possession of methamphetamine. The Cass County Sheriff's Office reports a three-vehicle accident Thursday on Highway 75. A press release says a Dodge Intrepid driven by Michael Holloway, 66, in Nebraska City, stopped for a 71-year-old Murray man attempting to turn from the highway into his driveway. Holloway's Intrepid was hit from behind by a vehicle driven by 62-year-old Susan Hensley of Nebraska City. The force caused the Intrepid to hit the Dodge Durango driven by Henry Ladd. A passenger, 47-year-old Ellen Ladd, was taken by Murray Fire and Rescue to Nebraska Medicine with minor injuries. The Cass A County judge has dismissed a claim by Larry Langer of Alvo that Cass County Emergency Management Agency is operating emergency medical services outside its authority. While both emergency services and EMA share office space and Chad Court as director, District Judge Michael Smith ruled they maintain separate budgets and staff. Langer claims that the EMA is limited to disaster response and planning. The judge ruled that Langer failed to demonstrate any genuine issue of material fact. Nebraska Governor Jim Pillen says the new property tax hotline is intended to inform people about tax issues without them having to attend a hearing in Lincoln.
2: Hey, let's make it simple. 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And the goal is for you to tell your story. Tell us what's happening. It's been a crazy last month with the county, the statewide county assessors increasing valuation. It makes no sense. There's no accountability with the assessors in all 93 counties. So we need every help for every Nebraskan to tell their story.
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1: 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The Pawnee County Fair is scheduled July 13th to the 18th with the theme of Garden of Dreams. Events include a 6 p.m. parade Thursday, July 16th, magic shows on Friday, an outlaw truck and tractor pull, and Grand River Rodeo on Saturday. The Atchison County Fair also scheduled July 13th to the 18th, a parade at Rockport School at 10 a.m. The Fremont County Fair in Sydney, Iowa is scheduled July 18th through the 20th. The 4-H Horse Show is Thursday, July 16th, with Fair Queen introductions at 5:30 p.m. Main stage events include a sweet corn feed and talent show. Saturday events include antique tractors, barbecue, and award presentations at 5:45 p.m. prior to the cherry pie auction. The river stage is at 8.9 feet. From the News Channel, Nebraska Newsroom, I'm Dan Swanson.
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0: Looking for highs today in the upper 80s with an overnight low near 65. Winds out of the south, 5 to 10 miles per hour. Tomorrow, sunny with highs in the upper 80s, clear with overnight lows in the upper 60s, and southeasterly winds at about 5 miles per hour. On Wednesday, highs in the low 90s and lows of around 70.

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0: 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If you haven't taken the Stay Safe from the Ground Up quiz, get over to newschannelnebraska.com and get that done. 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
2: 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News Channel Nebraska is not responsible for lost or delayed mail, telephone failures, or for email system malfunctions causing a contestant to lose a chance to participate. Employees of News Channel Nebraska and their immediate family members are not eligible to win. Winners are responsible for any and all taxes associated with winning the prize and must sign a W-9 form before receiving any prize. Prize valued at over $600. Management will have sole discretion to decide any questions concerning the interpretation of rules governing the promotion and the administration of the promotion, and such decision shall be final. News Channel Nebraska reserves a right to reject any incomplete or confusing guess and any guess not submitted in accordance with promotion rules. Participants will not have any expectation of privacy concerning the information submitted or the announcement of winners. Prizes will be held for a minimum of 60 days for their winner, and after that time, News Channel Nebraska has a right to redistribute those prize items. 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

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I read a plane had to make an emergency landing in the waters off Haiti, forcing the pilot and passengers to swim the shore after it went down. I tell you now, having to doggy paddle to your connecting flight, that's a tough travel day.

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1: 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On today's Country Almanac, July 13th, 1962, bluegrass singer-songwriter and multi-instrumentalist Rhonda Vincent is 64. Vincent, 8-time Grammy nominee, she won the award for Best Bluegrass Album in 2017. 2020, she was inducted as a member of the Grand Ole Opry. Also, July 13th of 1990, Alabama released Jukebox In My Mind. That song went to number one, became the group's 28th number one country hit. Also having a birthday today, Louise Mandrell. She is 72.
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1: Marty Stewart on River Country B103. Let's see if we can't figure out this week's River Country reaction question. Oh, yeah, today is not National Hot Dog Day. Today is Beans and Wieners Day, I believe. Is that right? Beans and Frank's Day? Yeah. But Wednesday is Hot Dog Day, right? And we want to know, do you want ketchup on your hot dog? So text the word nope or please before Friday for your shot at $10 in lottery scratchers. Okay, 402-873-1170. That is the text number here at B103, brought to you by BB Roofing. And by the way, if you become a member of the Morning Show Text Club, you'll get that question each and every week without even asking. 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
9: Everything about Democrat Dan Osborne is fake.
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10: Taking thousands out of our pockets. 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
9: Dan Osborne claims he's for the working man, but Osborne and his wife paid themselves hundreds of thousands of dollars through shady Wyoming companies they control, skirting election laws.
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